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Here's some more.

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20: 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Yep, we're one of the longest running morning shows in Peoria history. And we thank you for that. Couldn't have done it without you. So let's have some fun as you prep for your work day. 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
11: 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Thank you, Peoria, for making us one of the most listened to shows in Peoria radio history. We were first heard here in the River City in the 1990s, and we're still at it. 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
17: A better life with Dr. Sanjay Gupta.
18: By age 35, two-thirds of American men will experience some degree of noticeable hair loss. And by age 50, about 85% of men will have significantly thinning hair. That's according to the American Hair Loss Association. Now, one dermatologist explained that hair loss can either be genetic or it can be triggered by stress, illness, surgery, medications, major life events. No matter the cause, a lot of men, understandably, are frustrated by hair loss because it seems like a loss of control. You can take great care of your scalp by all sorts of expensive lotions and potions, but that might not matter. There are some tried and true medications that might work, like minoxidil or finasteride. But another solution is just shaving it off, and I've heard more and more how liberating this can be for a lot of guys. That's the ultimate control of their appearance. I'm Dr. Sanjay Gupta, helping you live a better life.
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Zeppelin, AC/DC, Van Halen, Floyd, and loads of lost classics. Thanks for rocking with us. It's April Rose with Steve Gorman Rocks, and we are 95.5 GLO. Want some more lost classics? Here you go. You're welcome.

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6: 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Yep, we're one of the longest running morning shows in Peoria history. And we thank you for that. Couldn't have done it without you. 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
14: A better life with Dr. Sanjay Gupta.
15: By age 35, two-thirds of American men will experience some degree of noticeable hair loss. And by age 50, about 85% of men will have significantly thinning hair. That's according to the American Hair Loss Association. Now, one dermatologist explained that hair loss can either be genetic or it can be triggered by stress, illness, surgery, medications, major life events. No matter the cause, a lot of men, understandably, are frustrated by hair loss because it seems like a loss of control. You can take great care of your scalp by all sorts of expensive lotions and potions, but that might not matter. There are some tried and true medications that might work, like minoxidil or finasteride. But another solution is just shaving it off. And I've heard more and more how liberating this can be for a lot of guys. That's the ultimate control of their appearance. I'm Dr. Sanjay Gupta, helping you live a better life.
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13: For more than a decade, the Environmental Working Group has put out a list of the so-called Dirty Dozen. These are the non-organic produce contaminated with the highest levels of pesticides. Well, this year, spinach topped the list, followed by kale, collard, mustard greens, strawberries, grapes, nectarines, peaches, cherries, apples, blackberries, pears, potatoes, and blueberries. 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Point is, though, you could consider buying these items organic if and when you can, and then taking extra care when you wash them. The FDA recommends rinsing all fruits and vegetables, even the ones that are organic, under running water that is slightly warmer than room temperature. Don't use soap, bleach, or any fancy produce washes. I'm Dr. Sanjay Gupta, helping you live a better life.
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5: 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Yep, we're one of the longest running morning shows in Peoria history. And we thank you for that. 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
3: A Better Life with Dr. Sanjay Gupta.
4: They say consistency is key, but sometimes you just got to switch it up. A new study out of Harvard School of Public Health found that varying your exercise routine could add years to your life. What exercise someone did didn't matter much. What did matter was that all the exercises together worked all the muscle groups in their body. Now, an added benefit to changing things up is it can help you push through the plateau effect. That's when your body gets so efficient at doing something that you actually stop getting better at it. And we know from previous research that specializing in any one sport at a young age can make someone actually more prone to injury. And as experts we talk to point out, even elite athletes switch up things with their workouts, making sure to target strength, cardio, flexibility, balance, and doing that every single week. I'm Dr. Sanjay Gupta, helping you live a better life.
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10: 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Thank you, Peoria, for making us one of the most listened to shows in Peoria radio history. We were first heard here in the River City in the 1990s, and we're still at it. Join Christy Lee, Chick McGee, Josh, Willie G., and myself, Tom, as you launch your day. It's the Bob and Tom Show. 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

0: 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Over $13 million raised thus far. Let's make this another record-breaking year. The Harley Davidson Bud Hog Giveaway, executed by Walters Brothers Harley Davidson. 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
1: 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Yep, we're one of the longest running morning shows in Peoria history. And we thank you for that. Couldn't have done it without you. 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
18: Few people now have asked me about a TikTok trend that they've come across. It's called 75 Hard. The challenge was created by entrepreneur and author Andy Frisella, who calls it a, quote, transformative mental toughness program and an Ironman for your brain. So here's what it entails. Eat a structured diet with no alcohol, drink a gallon of water, read 10 pages of nonfiction, take a progress photo, and complete two 45-minute workouts, one of them outdoors, every day for 75 days. Quite a challenge. We asked CNN fitness contributor Dana Santis about this, who reminded us that sustainable fitness isn't about punishment or proving discipline through extremes. It's about building habits that integrate into your lifestyle in a way that feels supportive and repeatable. If you ask me, that's going to be the key to long-term success. I'm Dr. Sanjay Gupta, helping you live a better life.
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14: A better life with Dr. Sanjay Gupta.
15: They say consistency is key, but sometimes you just gotta switch it up. A new study out of Harvard School of Public Health found that varying your exercise routine could add years to your life. What exercise someone did didn't matter much. What did matter was that all the exercises together worked all the muscle groups in their body. Now, an added benefit to changing things up is it can help you push through the plateau effect. That's when your body gets so efficient at doing something that you actually stop getting better at it. And we know from previous research that specializing in any one sport at a young age can make someone actually more prone to injury. And as experts we talk to point out, even elite athletes switch up things with their workouts, making sure to target strength, cardio, flexibility, balance, and doing that every single week. I'm Dr. Sanjay Gupta, helping you live a better life.
8: 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Thank you, Peoria, for making us one of the most listened to shows in Peoria radio history. We were first heard here in the River City in the 1990s, and we're still at it. 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It's the Bob and Tom Show. We'll talk to you in the morning right here on 95.5 GLO. And thanks again.
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0: The iconic music of Led Zeppelin, a celebration of the mighty Zeppelin. 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
5: I don't know about you, but my social media feeds are flooded with lotions and potions and gadgets, all promising to unlock different components of longevity. But if you log off, take a step back from all the hype, you'll find that the actual keys to a longer, healthier life are hiding in plain sight. There are four of them. Number one, nutrition. The Mediterranean diet really is the gold standard. Number two, exercise. You should be getting 150 minutes of moderate intensity exercise or 75 minutes of vigorous intensity exercise every week, plus strength training and stretching. Number three, sleep. Sleep is when your body and your brain repair themselves. You should be getting 7 to 9 hours a night. And finally, number four, often gets forgotten, socialization. It's not a bonus. It's a necessity for a healthy life, finding a sense of community, purpose, and belonging. I'm Dr. Sanjay Gupta, helping you live a better life.
6: 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Thank you. 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Mornings here, 5 till 9 on 95.5 GLO. Thank you, Peoria, for making us one of the most listened to shows in Peoria radio history. We were first heard here in the River City in the 1990s, and we're still at it. Join Christy Lee, Chick McGee, Josh, Willie G, and myself, Tom, as you launch your day. It's the Bob and Tom Show. We'll talk to you in the morning right here on 95.5 GLO. And thanks again.
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Zeppelin? Yes. 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
7: A better life with Dr. Sanjay Gupta.
8: I'm feeling lucky to have my college-age kids home with me for a few weeks this summer. And one of the things I know we're going to be talking about, AI. I've started to use it more often at the hospital to get fresh takes on patient problems that I'm trying to solve. And for my girls, well, I know that they are navigating college now with these new powerful tools. Something, frankly, that you and I couldn't have even imagined when we were in school. But while it may be tempting to outsource your studying and your work to these large language models, I beg you not to. And that's because AI chatbots tend to reproduce what researchers call weird viewpoints. That's an acronym: Western, Educated, Industrialized, Rich, and Democratic. Look, AI isn't going away, and admittedly, it can be a really powerful tool, but you don't want it doing your thinking for you. I'm Dr. Sanjay Gupta, helping you live a better life.
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GLO, we're thinking you should invest in some leather pants. 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I mean, it worked for Diamond Dave and Jim Morrison. 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
5: 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We are your home for the Rolling Stones, ZZ Top, the Eagles, Zeppelin. 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
1: Sneezing from the pollen, the chain caught my shoestring, hit the center bar on my bicycle, and almost lost my bearings. I love summer. 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I got sunburned on the soles of my feet.

0: band, Brooklyn Charmers.
1: Yeah, that's an obscure like
0: that. Reference. And the Elton John that I almost...
2: Oh, what was that called?
0: By the way, Dogs of Society.
1: While we're doing obscure band stuff,
3: yeah.
1: There is a terrific band, and I think they're from Moscow, Russia, called Leonid and Friends.
0: It is amazing.
1: And they do... there's a bunch of videos. They do a live Steely Dan version of a couple tunes with a six-piece horn section. And every once, if you listen really carefully... You can hear the guy's slight Russian accent. Yeah. They are terrific.
0: And they they learned the Steely Dan listening to the radio. They didn't have any...
1: And they're, it's,
4: but they're Dirty Ruskies?
1: Yeah, they're commies. No, and they're touring.
0: Godless.
1: They're going to be not here. I'm going to go see them. So they're great.
3: You're going to go see them?
1: Yeah, Leonid and Friends.
0: Okay.
1: Trust me.
0: Me and you? Flip-flops and tank tops?
1: They do live Chicago tunes, the great horn band Chicago.
2: They're always Putin on a good show.
4: He's right. He's, yeah. That's not
2: right. Am I right?
1: Am I right? I was trying to be serious, but I'll quit now.
0: They have to do Putin on the Ritz.
2: Oh, my gosh.
0: Putin on the Ritz.
2: I've seen them. They're amazing.
1: Yeah, they're great. I know it seems weird that there'd be this band from Moscow. They're great.
3: Okay. I'll look them up. I'm looking them up. You, if, I'm
4: see
3: curious.
4: Them before they're executed.
1: okay. This is a really nice letter. This comes to us from Jared, and he says, Christy, help me pronounce this. I'm sorry, he says, Christy can help Tom pronounce the name of this town. Ready, Christy?
3: What is it?
1: L-O-O-G-O-O-T-E-E.
3: Ligoti?
1: Ligoti, Indiana.
3: Ligoti, Indiana.
0: Ligoti, yeah.
3: Sure.
1: Wow. Was that one of the ones in Hoosiers?
4: I don't know. I know that they're famous for a beauty pageant, though. You can women can vie every summer to be the Bella Ligoti.
1: I think that's a fine joke. I would like to
4: the Bell Josh, a Ligoti.
0: We might as well do this on the air. Now look.
4: You think the people are going to want to hear this intervention?
0: I think yeah. they're going to appreciate it. They're going to want to know where you're coming from.
1: Maybe you should hit a bell when it's like, make sure this gets in best of.
4: Best of Bell.
0: This bell's going to be ringing
4: Makes
0: off the
4: it
0: hook.
4: Easier to edit.
0: That's right. Bella Ligoti.
1: Oh, I think isn't it Ulytic, one of the teams Ulytic? In Hoosiers?
0: Yes.
3: And absolutely.
1: Ligoti. That's a great
3: Ligoti.
1: Name. It sounds
3: sure.
1: like a camp.
0: I wonder what they are. The Ligoti Warriors or something?
3: Lions.
1: Speaking of camps, we have the Bob and Tom camp t-shirts. They're great. It says a camp radio wood, and there's a bunch of them. There's a psychedelic Woodstock one. There's a cool hoodie. There's a nice summer color.
0: That hoodie's badass.
1: And then there's the Pat Godwin t-shirt. And they're all out there on our pop-up store. Check it out at bobandtom.com. I'm sorry, I lost my place in this letter here. Jared from... Ligoti. Okay. Mm-hmm. He goes, I heard you guys talking about a small western town called Oatman, Arizona, where the donkeys were roaming throughout the town. My family and I were planning a trip to the Southwest, decided we had to stop and check out Oatman.
3: Is that in Arizona?
1: Yeah. About 10 miles before we got into town, there was a large donkey standing in the road. We slowed down and put down the window to get a picture. The donkey approached our car and stuck his head all the way in the window.
0: Yeah, he did.
1: There's a photograph of this.
4: That's fun.
1: Looks like his young son is kind of terrified. Dad, there's a giant donkey in the car. Hilarious.
0: And Jess was right. Ligoti is the Lions. Ligoti High School, Ligoti, Indiana, the Lions.
3: Do you have to play them, new pal?
0: And black
3: I don't
0: and
3: think so.
4: Were you just going for the alliteration?
3: I was.
1: Yeah,
3: that
1: yeah.
3: was a guess.
0: They're black. Their colors are black and old gold.
3: Oh, okay.
2: Oh, nothing like all gold.
4: Right. My yeah. family's swimming in old gold.
1: Thank you, Jared. He goes, I never thought I'd get a decent vacation idea from the Bob and Tom show. I wouldn't get one either.
0: I beg your pardon.
3: Hey.
0: We're full of decent ideas.
3: We have
0: ideas.
3: Great vacations.
1: Oatman, Arizona.
3: Are
5: donkeys nice? Are they?
3: Yeah.
4: Oh, I don't know.
0: Only are donkeys nice, but they're incredibly affectionate.
5: Oh, really?
0: And they're really smart. Yeah. Oh,
3: okay. Yeah, they are.
1: I'm kind of with Christy. I would like to. I like looking at people riding horses. I don't like to do it myself.
5: Right.
1: And I like looking at donkeys. And I'd love to, okay. I'd love to have a farm with llamas
4: he likes
1: and donkeys.
4: At donkey.
5: What was here? Was it a donkey or
1: that
5: a mule?
1: That was Jack.
0: Mammoth Jack.
1: Mammoth Jack.
3: That's
4: I cried watching
3: donkey.
4: A horse movie yesterday.
5: You did?
0: Yeah. You always cry at the horse movie.
4: I know. This was
5: yeah.
4: a new one I'd never
1: Which
4: seen.
1: Which one was it?
4: It was called Ride Like a Girl. And
0: oh, no.
4: It's about the first woman who won the Melbourne Cup.
3: Oh.
4: And. The ending came and hit me in the face.
3: Aww.
1: So then
0: you're just blubbering.
1: Do you enjoy Mr. Ed as much as I do?
4: I enjoyed it when it was on Nick at Night back in the day. And
0: why would you bring up Mr. Ed?
4: The answer to your question is, do I enjoy it as much as you do? No.
1: No, that's not.
0: Yeah, a touching horse movie, and then, well, you like Mr. Ed.
4: Yeah, no, there was no emotion there.
1: Are you kidding?
4: Well, I don't know. I always
1: Mr. Ed, I'd like to talk to a psychiatrist.
4: I always found it sad and frustrating.
1: I think, I'd like to talk to a psychiatrist. I think Mr. Ed is kind of an analogy about a man losing his mind.
4: Yeah, of course.
1: He's got a wife with torpedo jugs.
4: Of course.
5: I remember when my daughter was born, we named her Addison, and Tom's like, well, naturally, you got that from Mr. Ed. And I was like,
0: what are you talking about?
5: We didn't.
0: The next door neighbor, one of the iterations is Addison. They changed the next door neighbor a couple times.
1: I think he died.
0: Yeah, probably. He was older than
1: Well,
0: incredible alcoholic.
1: If you want to send us your mail, we'd love to hear from you. And that would be Bob and Tom at BobandTom.com. Christy Lee.
3: Yes.
1: You did not ride a horse to work.
3: I did not. I drove my lovely Tucson Hybrid. And we're down to the knockout rounds. That's right. The world's watching the stars at the FIFA World Cup.
0: Ruh-roh.
3: And Hyundai has its eyes on that next generation of talent. The future stars already turning heads at age 14. Because next doesn't wait for an invitation, and neither does Hyundai. Hyundai has always moved the future within reach. They did it when they made advanced safety standard on every vehicle and engineered EVs with ultra-fast charging capability. Because the future isn't some far-off concept. It's already here. Next starts now. Hyundai, an official partner of FIFA.
1: Thanks, Christy. Now, you've learned something if you've been listening the last few minutes.
3: What's that?
1: You've learned that Josh recommends a horse movie called what?
4: Ride Like a Girl.
1: Ride Like a Girl.
4: I thought it was very sweet.
1: Okay. I'm proud of you. The fact that I was expecting you to say you watched a pornographic film called Ride Like a Girl. But no, I'm sure it's been made into one. the sequel Hung Like a Donkey. And you've learned that there's a cool band out there to go online and watch the videos of Leonid and Friends.
0: And
3: big tour coming up this fall for them.
1: Yeah, it'll blow.
0: It blew
1: my mind.
3: Okay.
1: I mean, they do brilliant covers. They're just. It's so great to see people that are really good at what they do.
4: That's fun. That's cool.
1: From Moscow, USA. Nope. USSR. Nope.
0: Did you see Russia. Walter Perezader passed away?
1: Sax player?
3: Yeah.
1: From Chicago?
0: Yeah.
1: Yeah, sadly. Yeah. Now, we've got some good news on your way, and we'll be presenting it from here, the O'Reilly Auto Parts Studios, and Pat Godwin's going to sing a song for us, and this is the Bob and Tom Show.
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0: money at them in cash.
1: Oh, yeah, that's right.
2: Here's the hook, I think. Right.
1: Okay.
2: Yeah, the videos are great. They're doing it in a studio live with this huge horn section.
0: How many people would you say?
2: Some of the videos have got, what would you say, Pat? 15, 20?
0: Yeah. Oh, that's a party on a stage, isn't
3: it? That's fun.
2: Yeah, they nailed, this is one of the, they really nailed this one. This is one of my favorite songs ever anyway. This is a great song from Tower of Power. This is Leonard and Friends doing it. This is What is Hip? The guy's got the same guitar tone. Wow.
1: Nice tight horns.
2: And that drumming.
0: These are all machines?
2: No, these are genuine people.
4: Well,
2: do you like the song What is Hip, Christy?
3: I've never heard it.
2: You've never heard What is Hip?
3: Not until I sat in here and you played snippets.
2: What is Hip today may soon become passé, my friend.
3: Yeah. Well, okay.
2: Yeah, do yourself a favor. Listen to Tower of Power.
1: That's great. Interesting that you like that song and it has that lyric.
2: Huh. Huh. Why? What is Hip today may soon become passé?
1: Yeah, I mean.
3: Nothing becomes passé for you.
1: No, it's always
3: it's always hip.
5: You hold on to that.
2: That's because I define hip.
1: Is that right?
2: Oh, yes.
3: Okay.
1: You know what? I think you might be right.
2: That's it. If you get a chance, listen to Leonard and Friends. Also, obviously, the originals of Boogie Wonderland and the great Tower of Power. There's a bunch of great live albums from Tower of Power, too. Mm-hmm. They're a terrific band. Anyway, I'm sorry.
1: So Very Hard to Go is the big hit from Tower of Power.
2: But all their stuff's great.
1: But all their
2: stuff's great. Their horn section's good.
1: He's right.
2: But
1: he's right.
2: We're going to move forward here. Where were we?
1: World Cup, kids. Are you still up for the World Cup and matches? And
3: sure.
1: Okay, we had a first knockout game last night in SoFi.
0: Who's out of here?
1: Canada gets the win for the first knockout match victory in a World Cup in Canadian soccer history. And the goal scorer, I'm not sure how he's Canadian, but here's his name.
3: Okay.
1: Stephen Eustaquio.
2: Fresh well, Canada, off. Much like America, people emigrated from all over the world.
1: Fresh from Colombia, or the greatest soccer, Argentina.
2: Want the guys to be named Gordy, don't you?
1: I do. Gordy McClellan.
0: Yeah, otherwise, I smell a ringer, really.
1: Absolutely. Canada beat South Africa 1-0.
0: I mean, he was the only guy on the soccer field not holding a stick. So that tells you something.
1: That would be almost worth
3: They're like the Catholic schools of World Cup soccer.
1: Why don't they have a team photo with everybody having a hockey
3: stick. They're recruiting.
0: They showed up.
1: That'd be great. You can Photoshop that in.
0: What, Christy?
3: I said they're recruiters. They're recruiting like Catholic schools do.
0: The
3: Canadians.
0: You're right.
3: Yeah.
2: Oh, yeah. When I went to high school, St. Ignatius could beat the Cleveland Browns.
1: Absolutely.
2: I want to say to my friend Dane, who gets that joke. Thank you.
1: Scottie Scheffler celebrated. He thought he had won the tournament. He made an 8-foot par putt on the 18th to force a playoff with Victor Hovland.
0: You will go down, Scheffler.
1: I will break you. At the Travelers Championship in Cromwell, Connecticut. But then the skies opened up.
3: Oh.
1: We had a little liquid sunshine. And that'll have to wait till today. They're going to have a playoff today.
2: Where's the Victor from?
1: Extra holes. Denmark or Russia? I'm not sure.
0: They are all the same.
1: That's right.
0: Not American.
1: He is the grandson of Dolph Lundgren.
0: Yes.
2: Really?
1: Yes. And by the way, from a world-class liar, that was a very good reel. That's interesting. Sonny Gray, not Sonny Black, Sonny Red. You ask anybody. Lefty, I'm known in this town. All right?
0: A little Donnie Brasco for
1: I'm
0: that
1: known.
0: Ass.
1: Sonny Gray almost overloaded with reasons to celebrate. He took a no-hitter into the eighth, and he reached 2,000 career strikeouts.
0: Into the eighth. You don't hear that much anymore.
1: But not enough. Boston came up against the rival Yankees, a team Gray once pitched for. So after winning a wild game 5-4 in 10 innings, Gray and the Red Sox were celebrating the four-game sweep at Fenway. But his name's Sonny Gray. That's the only reason I read that. So I could do Donnie Brasco. Have you seen Donnie Brasco?
2: No, so I have no idea what you're talking about.
4: It's a good movie.
5: Oh, yeah.
6: One of these games with Boston and New York, they cleared the bench. But nobody threw a punch.
0: That's fairly typical.
6: I know, but I feel like there should be some kind of penalty. Like, if you're getting up out of the... if you're coming out, somebody better throw a punch.
0: Right, right.
6: There better be contact.
2: But yeah, these guys, they're all mega millionaires, and they all have lawyers. They know better.
6: I know, but I feel like something should happen.
0: I like it. Yeah. You wasted our time.
1: Yes, it's a tease. It was a waste.
2: You want some of that WNBA action.
6: There's that's where the drama is.
0: What both teams should do, maybe, is select... All right, you and you fight.
6: Face off. Yeah.
2: They have goons like in hockey?
6: Yeah, like a captain of the fight.
0: Right.
6: So you have like a captain of the game, and then there's a fight captain.
0: Yeah.
6: And that way, if they clear the benches, everybody's... Those are the coaches.
0: The coaches. The coaches have to fight if the team's doing.
2: Did you see the Sophie Cunningham?
6: I saw her pointing? I saw Sophie yesterday. She drove by.
0: What?
6: Yeah, I was downtown, and she drove by, and I was like, that's Sophie!
2: Did you point? You got
6: a, I did. I pointed
2: you,
6: at
2: you. You got a point, and have the point linger?
6: Yeah,
1: we're doing point.
2: I think that got a billion hits over the weekend on social media.
3: It became a meme. A lot of people.
0: What's the context of it?
1: Somebody, she's pointing at Dwanna Bonner.
2: Yeah, but she's...
0: Did she just score on this part?
1: No, she punted.
6: A little bit of taunting.
1: She more or less mugged Caitlin Clark, and Sophie was...
2: Sophie, and so this is Sophie's thing, though. Now,
0: so Sophie kind of said, "Hey, I'm watching you.
2: If you do a selfie with Sophie, this is her thing, and she's invented it, and it's great, and that's the thing."
0: Okay, I'll just accept that it's a thing and not get an answer.
6: What it is that it's like attitude. I'm like, she's like, I see you over there. That, okay, yeah, does that help?
0: Yeah, very much so.
2: And she's also gorgeous, by the way.
1: I was going to say,
0: she's a very pretty girl.
1: Pat would like to weigh in on Sophie
0: and skin.
1: Cunningham.
5: I'd like her to point at me. Like a selfie with Sophie.
0: She'll give you that point. Cops, it's him. That guy right there.
5: Yeah, that's another issue. With stalking me.
3: Another
2: you think,
3: one.
2: You think that's that guy's bad? Yeah. Look at this guy.
6: Yeah.
2: Okay.
1: When was sending a cologne-soaked shirt to the person you're stalking ever a good idea?
0: Oh, she's really going to love this.
1: She'll like this.
0: She's taping up a box. Come on.
1: World Cup tonight, Brazil and Japan in Houston, Germany and Paraguay in Foxborough, and the Netherlands and Morocco in Guadalupe.
3: Ooh.
1: That's all tonight. And the American, USA.
7: USA.
1: USA. Well, I see who has pride in our country. United States and Bosnia Herzegovina in Santa Clara. On Wednesday night, 8 o'clock our time.
3: All right.
1: All on Fox. And that brings us to...
8: Stupid World Record.
1: Hideous, hideous deformities.
3: Ooh.
2: This is a little freaky.
0: No. Why are we doing this?
3: No.
6: Lots of moles. Moles.
2: No.
0: Skin tag to hell?
1: Mole. A kitten in Michigan.
0: Like a mole.
1: Has tied the Guinness, and he brings the branch up and touches it with... The kitten in Michigan tied the Guinness World Record for the most toes on a cat.
0: Oh, okay.
1: The 10-month-old cat named Toby Henderson.
0: Toby. I like it.
1: Was born with 28 toes.
3: What?
5: Oh, that's...
3: No.
1: It says here that's 10 more than the average cat.
6: That's too many.
1: I get 18 on four legs.
2: He's a really cute little cat.
0: Is Toby Henderson the name of the HR guy in The Office?
2: That's close. His last...
1: Toby.
2: It's slightly different than that.
1: No!
2: I wonder if that's where they got it, though. That's a good question.
1: Of course, the previous record held by Jake, the polydactyl cat.
0: Polydactyl, that means his eyes are two different colors, right?
1: Polydactyl like is Bowie. A genetic condition that causes cats to be born with extra fingers or toes, nothing to do with the eyes.
0: Well, you might want to relook
6: that. Is that the Hemingway cats? That's what they're known for?
1: Yeah. Those are the six toes.
2: They just have the six.
6: Okay.
2: It's
1: When did four? It's 18
2: some of them
1: toes.
2: Are some of them are sort of coming out of the
1: dew claw,
0: the paw,
2: area. Yeah, but he's a cute little guy. He's a multicolored.
1: Well, he's a kitten.
2: Yeah,
1: kittens can't help but be cute.
2: Yeah, he's a cute.
3: Are they going to take him off? What do they do?
2: No, it's it's not. I don't
0: teach
2: think
0: him
2: it,
0: tap dance.
2: I don't think it in any way is.
3: Hurt him in the long run.
5: His owners don't want them taken. His owners don't want them taken off because they're lactose intolerant.
2: Wait a minute. Now, see, that joke almost works, but it doesn't.
4: There's a few, yeah,
2: because he doesn't lactose,
4: it.
2: Pat. He has too many toes.
0: No, no, but, no, but that's why they don't want them taken off.
4: That, you didn't hear
0: he actually set it up correctly.
4: Set up.
1: But to be
2: no,
1: fair,
2: I don't agree.
1: You kind of stumbled on the intro.
4: I did. Yeah. I did.
2: Because I wasn't paying attention. I was looking up. The guy from The Office, the guy from The Office character, his name was Toby Flenderson.
0: Ah,
2: all right. F-L-E-N.
4: Oh, wow.
1: Well, owner Delaney Henderson and his wife, Bonnie, no?
0: Okay. Doesn't she fly over the ocean?
1: Says Toby is perfectly healthy and lives a normal life, although his 30 claws make nail trimming a huge job.
3: I thought he had 28. Where'd 30 come from?
0: All those toes, though, he's making a killing on only paws. There are male cats out there that can't.
1: Toby also shares his home with another polydactyl cat named Connie. She has two extra toes on her front paws.
9: Connie, get off the counter.
1: Connie. Connie. No, don't spray the drapes. Connie.
2: Oh, well. Cute little guy.
1: The 10-month-old cat named Toby Henderson was born with 28 toes, 10 more than the average cat. That tells me the average cat has 18 toes.
0: Yeah, what? That's not...
1: And I don't think that's...
0: Oh! Let's see.
1: Three. 5 times 4, 3, 4 toes a foot. That's 16.
0: I've never counted my cat's toes. I just assumed everything was cool.
3: You need to go home and count them.
1: You might have a record setter on your hands and not know.
0: All right, I'll take a look.
3: Okay.
2: I had an uncle that had 6 toes on each foot.
0: Really? You called him, did you call him Dozen?
2: I know, but I should have.
1: Mm. Pat had a uncle. Didn't your uncle like 2 fingers of whatever you're drinking?
4: Oh, yeah, sure, yeah. 2-finger Charlie, we call him. That's what he drank, 2 fingers.
1: 2-finger
2: Oh,
1: uncle.
2: I see.
0: Ah, that's
2: uncle
0: a better Charlie. Joke than I was formulating.
2: I was thinking, Shocker.
1: Just thought I'd jump in.
2: Okay. Uncle Shocker. We have...
1: Uncle Shocker.
2: We have Christy
1: how
2: Lee
1: could you make that worse?
2: At the news desk.
1: That's how.
2: Coming up, Christy, what have you got for us?
3: We don't have a world record, but we have something that's the world's smallest, and we have a Vespas in the news.
0: We're
3: close.
2: I'm sorry.
3: And Gracie the giraffe update.
0: She's dead.
2: No.
3: She's not dead.
2: Stop it.
0: What happened? She walked into what kind of store?
1: Ceiling fan store. Right over here, you'll see the hunter.
2: Blood everywhere. Up, we have a SWAT team in the news and kind of a cool story. And we do have some sad news.
1: SWAT? Why did you say it like SWAT?
4: SWAT like that.
1: SWAT team.
0: Sounded like Gene Stapleton.
9: SWAT.
10: Archie.
1: The Reverend Felcher. Fletcher. Whatever.
10: There's a SWAT team out front, Archie. Put the gun down, Arch.
1: Way Glenn Miller play.
2: We have a DoorDash robot getting in trouble. It's all coming up here from the O'Reilly Auto Parts Studios. 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
1: Wrong day. Sorry. I was so close. I blame you.
2: Welcome back to the Bob and Tom Show. We're in the O'Reilly Auto Parts Studios.
3: Just pull that out of your hat.
1: Correction. I'll correct that in a minute.
2: There's Christy Lee.
1: I was so close.
2: Hi. There's Pat Godwin.
4: Check.
1: Too many words on this page.
2: Hey, man.
4: Hey, no.
5: That's what it is.
2: Feeling all right?
3: Two months off.
2: Are you getting better?
4: Oh, yeah.
2: Okay. That's
4: definitely.
2: So it's not getting worse.
4: No. Today's my first day of rehab and my doctor visit, my follow-up with Dr. Chalet.
1: Now, you want to physical therapy rehab?
4: Yeah.
1: But no, not your first day of rehab.
4: No, that's 28 days. That's not, you don't just do one day.
2: No. Is his name Dr. Chalet?
4: Chalet, yeah.
2: Like a house in Switzerland? Uh-huh, Chalet?
4: Exactly. Chalet. Spelled differently, but he is Dr. Chalet. The finest.
2: What happened to Dr. Vinny Bubas?
4: Oh, Vinny Bubas. He took my leg. He wanted to take my leg. I said, I want to keep my leg.
1: Dr. Vinny Bubas.
2: And what's the joke? I said I couldn't pay him, so he gave me another 6 months. I got 5 months to live. And I said, I can't pay you, so he gave me another 5 months.
6: I love it.
2: Something in there.
6: Dr. Vinny Bubas, a made-up person who whenever it got to a point where Dangerfield would go, yeah, my doctor, Dr. Vinny Boombots. The audience.
5: Yes.
6: Just the reference.
5: Yes.
6: To a fictional
2: Did I say Christy Lee at the news desk?
3: Hi.
2: There's Jess Hooker.
3: Hi.
2: There's Josh Arnold.
7: Hi.
2: There's Ace Cosby.
8: Hello.
2: I'm Chick. Hello, Tom. What are you doing, working
3: Al,
2: on
3: what
2: now?
3: Are you working?
1: I want to get a story out there because I know Pat has, he had shoulder surgery. Did you take your sling off?
3: Is it on? No, it's on.
1: Okay.
4: You know what? It is down way too
1: high. Okay. And you're going to try, are you going to try to play guitar on this song?
4: No. I have a workaround. Yeah.
1: You got a workaround.
4: Yeah, I'm going to let it just stay there on the stand.
5: Like a stand-up guitar.
4: Like a bass, like, cradle it between my legs.
1: Yeah, and who's going to strum it?
4: Oh, I'm going to strum it.
1: Okay, well,
4: gently.
1: I believe that's, if I'm getting this correct, this is a reference to one of the Noah Kahan stories.
3: Which one?
1: Oh, there's two of them.
3: That's why I asked, which one?
4: Kahan. Is it Kahan or Kahan?
2: I have something over here that says Noah Kahan. Should I push the button?
3: Is it Kahan or Kahan?
2: Kahan.
5: I thought it was Kahan. Sorry, yeah. I don't know.
3: It's K-A-H-A-N.
6: Oh, yeah. He's a Kahan, all right.
2: And here he is.
3: Boy, this is uplifting.
1: He's huge.
5: He is, but it's a bummer, man.
2: It reminds me of, I don't know.
5: What song is
2: it?
5: Walking into Traffic?
4: Well,
5: yeah.
4: Play Seasons of the Six.
1: Seasons of the Six is the big hit.
6: I don't dislike that.
3: What song is that?
1: Give me a second.
6: And I'll be honest, I was fully prepared to hate whatever this guy did.
1: And I saw him in London last summer with 100,000 plus people in Hyde Park.
6: I know, therefore he's relevant.
3: I know, he's relevant.
1: No, I mean, it's something
6: it's just
1: anyone who's semi-conversant with contemporary culture would know who.
6: Oh, yes.
5: Tom
6: is right.
5: A brave statement, sir.
2: Oh, wait a minute. This says a B-side from Noah Kahan.
3: Okay.
9: Work. Hello, boys. Have a good night's rest. I missed you.
6: Hopefully, we'll be talking about him later today.
4: I hope so, too.
6: Okay, good.
2: He turned 100 yesterday.
3: Yeah, we'll talk about that.
10: Since you got back, how have you been? Are you bored yet?
5: Yeah, man.
6: I don't like this.
3: Is this the same guy?
4: Play Seasons of the Six.
6: Bullshit. Oh. Did you not hear the cuss that just happened?
1: Uh-uh.
6: All right.
5: That was an S one.
1: You guys were talking.
6: No, we weren't.
4: Why,
2: That's how it's going to go down. Well, we got fired. Chick's fault. What?
3: Well, anyway, singer Noah Kahan is pleading with fans to refrain from defecating on the floor during his concerts.
5: Oh.
3: The video's gone viral showing fecal material in the middle of a show on the floor. He later wrote, quote, if you have to poop at a show, please, dear God, go to the bathroom.
2: No, everybody's a critic.
3: He says, I've pooped my pants as much as the next 29-year-old, but you guys got to understand there's a venue worker out there with a 1,000-yard stare after dealing with that. Mm. Another video that went viral shows Mr. Kahan addressing the matter at last night's show in Toronto. This was on June 28th. In the clip, he instructs fans to repeat after him as he says, I solemnly swear I will not S my pants. And if I do, I won't take it from my pants and put it on the floor.
5: That's insane.
1: Well, do you remember? Well, we had a thing last week. Was Olivia Rodrigo saying that some people are going to these concerts and they're putting on adult diapers because they don't want to leave, especially at the festivals.
3: Mm-hmm.
1: They don't want to leave their spot.
3: Right.
1: So they're apparently defecating in their trousers.
3: I can't even read the rest of the story. If you want to do it, you go ahead. But
5: is it that gross?
1: It's very gross.
3: It's awful.
6: I imagine it was trod upon.
3: She tried to hide. Yeah, it's just
1: The woman tried to hide it by doing, and I'm quoting here, the waffle stomp.
3: Oh, my God.
1: Hmm. Anybody ever heard that expression?
4: Oh, sure, yeah.
2: Was there a drain nearby? Is that what it was?
3: She was in row AA on the floor, so... Oh. I don't know if they're... No, I don't think so. It's you don't even want to know.
6: Poor girl.
5: Is she intoxicated or on shrooms or...
2: I think waffle... The grating on a drain, I think, is that's where that comes from.
1: Yeah, yeah.
2: Push it down through
1: Yeah, anyway, this has become a new thing. Instead of taking a break and Pat...
3: Oh, that sounds beautiful.
1: Once again, Noah has asked his fans to please stop.
6: Pat, that sounds great for playing it as a stand-up acoustic.
2: Yeah, you could have been doing this all the time. He's into it.
6: I don't like it. You're going to hurt yourself.
4: I was showing off, wasn't I?
2: Yeah.
4: Intro. All intro.
2: Yeah, Tom. Baby. Woo!
6: That was the audio of the girl.
4: He's not leaving her front seat. No. But she can't hold it anymore. She let it slide down to her feet. She's just pooping on the concert floor. Everybody there.

0: the floor.
1: Ooh, that hurts. Thank you.
2: Nicely done, Pat.
3: Yeah, I'm
4: glad
3: like
4: you
3: that.
4: Went with that and not I shat the sheriff.
3: Yeah.
4: Because that doesn't really make sense.
1: No, but it's funny.
4: Oh, there you go. A little off.
3: Noah's in the news again. He's also asking fans to stop stealing a road sign from his hometown in Vermont. The street sign was popularized by the song The View Between Villages.
4: Oh, what a terrible title.
3: With the following lyric.
5: What is it, making songs or a real estate development?
3: Past Augerbrook Road, I'm over the bridge, a minute from home, but I feel so far from it.
4: So Augerbrook is getting the old five-finger discount.
3: Mr. Khan recently took to social media to say, I've been informed that the Augerbrook Road sign in Stafford has been repeatedly stolen. It is a total disrespect to the folks who live on that road.
4: Yeah, yeah, draw more attention to this.
3: And a headache for the town to deal with.
4: Now it's going to be stolen 10 times more.
2: They're going to do, we get this similar stories all the time, and they end up having to put a concrete.
3: Permanent sign.
4: Because of this show, aren't they always having to replace the road sign for Shirtless Girl Boulevard?
6: Yes.
3: Yeah,
5: same thing.
4: So, I mean, we are to blame, too. You guys are, really.
2: What are the most famous street name songs, do you think?
1: Oh man, that's a good one.
2: Baker Street, maybe?
3: Copperhead Road.
4: Baker Street is big.
5: Copperhead Road.
2: That's a good one.
1: Penny Lane.
2: Oh,
3: yeah. That's.
2: Oh, Blue Jay Way.
3: What? What's Blue Jay Way?
1: That may
3: Way?
1: Be the most obscure instrumental
2: Again,
1: Beatles song.
2: What is hip?
3: Blue Jay Way?
6: I don't know that one.
4: And is it actually?
5: You know what? You can't be upset with him. Did you see how happy he was?
4: Blue Jay you know what? I don't care about that anymore.
5: Both fists in the air. Blue Jay Way. You know, Dr. Salk did the same thing. I've got the polio. What the hell?
2: Highway 61. We'll come back with our favorite street songs.
5: Street songs, but nothing as good as Blue Jay Way.
4: Baker Street's up there for me.
2: Yeah. Oh, yeah, I think that's
4: Lakeshore Drive is also up there for me.
2: Oh, I love that song. What's the one?
1: What's the hip-hop one? The old
2: what's the REO River? One? Something Riverside? Like
3: 555.
5: Traveling Riverside Blues.
3: 157.
2: That's a great song.
1: Well, Route 66, that blue song.
3: Yeah, I said that.
2: All these streets. Let's go start stealing signs.
4: Highway to hell.
2: We are in the O'Reilly Auto Parts studios.
4: Road to nowhere.
2: And I have to do a major correction in the matter of moments. Sorry. Did I mention that? Okay. This is the Bob and Tom Show.
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3: 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We're in the O'Reilly Auto Parts Studios. Christy Lee.
4: Oh, hi.
3: At the news desk.
4: Yeah, here I am.
3: There's Pat Godwin.
5: Hello.
3: Hello, indeed. There's Jess Hooker.
6: Hi.
3: There's Josh Arnold.
7: Hi there.
3: There's Ace Cosby.
8: Hey, Chick.
3: Hello, I'm Chick. Hello, Tom. You all situated? Ready to go?
7: A couple quick things. We are discussing a couple of announcements made by the recording artist Noah Kahn. He had an unfortunate incident at one of his shows.
8: Noah Kahn.
7: What did I say?
8: Noah Kahn.
3: Is it Kahan or Kahn?
7: It's pronounced Kahn. It's spelled K-A-H-A-N.
8: I'm just doing Chaka Kahn, that's all.
7: Well, Chaka Kahn made an announcement. She goes,
9: does anybody remember me? I'm over here.
3: I feel for you. That's a great song.
7: Chaka Kahn, Chaka Kahn.
4: I love that
7: but
4: song.
7: But Noah was asking people to stop stealing the street signs in Vermont of the town he's from.
4: Mm-hmm.
7: But that I kind of asked the question, what are the best songs about streets? Because there are so many. I mean, there are so many of them.
8: I have a favorite. Mm-hmm. And I would steal this sign.
6: Okay.
8: If I saw an electric avenue.
4: Mm-hmm. Oh, that's a good one.
8: I would take
7: right, yeah. I love that song.
4: What about the one that is Lakeshore Drive? Isn't that a song?
8: Yeah, sure. By Aliota, Haynes, and Jeremiah.
4: Yeah. That was one of your favorites, wasn't it?
8: I loved it.
7: And we talked to the guy that wrote that song and sang that song, and he did a special edition.
4: Oh, that's right.
8: I believe we talked to Haynes.
7: Yeah, that was a huge hit in St. Louis and Chicago.
4: Yeah, we missed it for some reason.
7: And a couple of other spots. Here's a little extra.

0: Yeah. Isn't this the same album where he goes,
1: Gary can make his guitar talk?
2: No, Gary talks with his guitar.
0: Well, I mean, I'm just paraphrasing, for God's
3: Gary
0: sake.
3: Gary can turn his guitar into a speaking thing.
0: Jimi Hendrix can hit Christy in the face with a fender.
4: All right, people, time aboard. Let's take a ride down Riverside.
5: He starts calling people, people. Look out.
0: Oh, yeah. Boogie and Woogie.
2: Yeah, it does.
3: This doesn't get you moving.
0: Wow.
2: No joke.
3: You might be dead.
0: this is a great
2: Gary play.
3: That's too loud.
0: Oh, sorry. I'm sorry. That Gary Richard.
3: No, I was being silly.
2: He was being funny.
5: It's no Lake Shore Drive, right?
6: Oh, that was good.
2: That is good, isn't it?
0: Chris, so we got...
3: That's one of my favorites. A bridge.
0: I'm sorry. Go ahead.
3: Oh, no, that...
7: London Bridge, yeah.
3: Yeah, London Bridge is not really a road.
2: No, it's falling down, but...
3: Well, they could...
6: What was that little Nas song that was big last a couple years ago?
2: Town Road. That's a big one.
5: Till I can't no more. Billy Ray Cyrus.
6: Billy Ray Cyrus.
0: Now, is...
2: Caught him Elizabeth Hurley with that one.
6: Ooh, yeah.
0: On the cover of People magazine.
2: Really?
0: Yeah.
2: Yes.
0: Possibly the most unappealing photograph of a very handsome man I've ever seen.
2: Billy Ray Cyrus?
0: His hair's dirty. And who took that picture?
3: Billy Ray Cyrus.
0: It's a really bad photograph of the guy.
6: He's going through some stuff right now.
0: No, I don't. I'm a fan. Right.
3: If you're dating Elizabeth Hurley, you're not going through anything.
2: Some stuff. No. You're having
3: the only thing you're going through is her underwear drawer.
5: She likes my hair like this.
0: Sending him to all your good friends. Dear Billy Ray, I've known you for 40 years. Please send me just one pair of game-worn.
6: She's a timeless beauty.
0: Game-worn panties.
2: She is.
0: Man.
5: What magazine
3: is
5: he on?
3: Do you guys know Shakira is almost 50?
7: Yeah, I did know that. Yeah.
3: What?
7: I know. She looks the exact same. She looks great.
3: Yeah. Yeah. Insane.
6: Yeah. Can she still shake it?
7: Yeah.
3: Yeah. Her fake hips don't lie.
2: That's right.
3: She's not old enough for that joke.
7: not yet.
0: Now, is this Blue Jay Way?
6: It is, yeah.
5: Is this the ugly, dirty, filthy picture you're talking about?
0: No.
3: Now, is there a chance Blue Jay Way isn't about a road at all, but the way of the Blue Jay? As in Blue Jay behavior?
5: How much longer is this?
0: I always assumed it was a street.
7: No. Cut it off.
3: Sometimes the Beatles weren't great, guys.
7: No.
0: This is a great song.
7: You have to be
0: snorting LSD. Can you start LSD?
1: Archie, you don't snort LSD, Archie.
3: He's quoting the famous Lost episode where Archie got hooked on tripping acid.
5: Is that a George Harrison tune? Yeah, I didn't think that one was bad.
2: Is this the one you're talking about?
0: Yeah, that's a terrible picture.
2: It's not that bad.
5: It's fine.
2: His hair doesn't look dirty at all.
3: No, it actually looks quite clean.
7: I know the one he's talking about. It's like a family picture of like Elizabeth Hurley and her kids and Billy Ray Cyrus, and it looks greasy.
3: Yeah, that's kind of how I
0: maybe he spilled the beard dye. Beard dye doesn't work.
5: How can you criticize someone who's dating Elizabeth Hurley?
0: I can't. I'm sorry.
5: That's right.
0: Please send us her panties. Okay. Have we covered every great street song? Are there any more?
3: Oh, there's a million. Yeah.
0: There are a lot of good ones out there. Love Street, The Doors, anyone?
2: Never heard it.
0: Okay.
5: Nobody's heard Love Street. You know what? That sounds exactly like Jim Morrison. Love Street.
0: She's got a house and garden. I can tell
3: you. We should start a funky town, and all the streets are named after these great songs.
0: Scott, I wonder if anybody's done that. That's a great idea.
2: Subdivision where they have all the, that's funny. Like everybody's
3: welcome
2: named
3: to Funky
2: after
3: Town.
2: A president or a, that would be fun.
0: That's a great idea.
3: Hmm. Electric, at the corner of Electric Avenue and
0: Main Street, Bob Seger.
3: Down on Main Street.
7: Yeah.
2: They kind of do that at Margaritaville.
5: Thunder Road.
7: Yeah, that's true.
6: Thunder Road.
0: That's a good one.
3: Mm-hmm. And Thunder Road.
7: Garth Brooks.
3: Mm. That's so, Thunder Roll.
7: Thunder Roll.
0: Yeah. Bob Dylan. Positively 4th Street.
6: Yeah.
0: You name it. Positively 4th Street. I was looking for 4th Street. It's positively 4th Street.
3: Hey, is this positively 4th Street?
8: No, this is negatively 2nd Street.
5: What is the song? I haven't heard this. Body Like a Back Road.
7: Oh, that's a good song.
5: Sam Hunt?
7: Yeah. It's a country song. You guys, if we can find it, it is very funny. It's a fun song.
0: The E Street Shuffle.
5: Does Where the Streets Have No Name count, you two?
0: No. Oh.
3: Yes, it's just blank green signs.
6: No one's stealing those.
5: That does not happen? That does not count?
3: Apparently, we may have some sort of...
0: Okay, let's see now.
5: Uh-oh.
0: All I have is Good Beaver Gone Bad.
6: Oh, that's fantastic.
5: That's the funniest thing we do is Tom running the equipment.
2: I know.
0: I'm sorry.
5: Country Roads, Take Me Home Country Roads. That's worldwide, man.
0: But that is the name of a street.
2: Country Roads, they're all country roads.
5: Really?
0: That's a description of a type of...
2: It's 875 South.
0: That's a description of a type of...
5: Reading, writing, and Route 23.
2: 200 North, yeah.
0: We'll get back to the news with Christy Lee. Coming up in a matter of moments. What have you got? You got a teaser for me over there?
2: We have an update on Gracie the giraffe. We talked about her all last week. We have a happy birthday to our good buddy. I don't know if he's our good buddy, but I'm going to call him that. Mel Brooks. Maybe
3: he's the world's good buddy, isn't he?
2: Yeah, he is. And how would you like a 3,000-year-old mummy head? Well,
3: that's asking for a curse.
5: Yeah. Mummy head.
2: Uh-huh.
0: Right now, I want to talk about something else.
3: Mummy head.
0: No,
3: go ahead,
0: save it.
3: I just realized what I did. Sorry. anyway, we have those and more coming up.
2: Yes,
0: I'm assuming. I'm assuming a mummy head is a category on Pornhub.
5: Once again, you're getting yourself stuck. We're trying to move along.
3: I did. I threw a speed bump down. I threw those chains down that puncture tires.
5: Stop sticks.
7: Yeah. Yeah.
0: Did you see that over the weekend with again the truck? Never mind. Didn't end well. I want to ask you about your house. 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
2: Hello.
5: There's Pat Godwin.
6: Hey, Chick McGee.
5: There's Jess Hooker.
7: Hi.
5: There's Josh Arnold.
3: Your thoughts on this? Are you talking to me?
6: Oh, my gosh.
3: Are you talking to me?
6: It's like we're in the room.
0: What is that?
3: I'm the only one here. You got to be talking to me.
6: Oh, close your eyes.
5: Ace Cosby.
0: Context.
3: Little taxi driver.
0: I know, but why?
5: Hello, Tom.
3: It's something I'm working on for the stage.
0: Oh, I see. Okay, great.
2: He's playing De Niro.
3: Do I need to polish it up a little bit?
0: Yeah. Okay. Any other...
3: give us your best taxi driver.
0: Any other De Niro...
5: What about that? Sure. What about that? Do you think he's serious and really wants feedback? I'd like to know.
0: I prefer the Boris Badenoff De Niro.
5: You damn guy.
3: No, he was...
0: He was great.
3: He was fearless leader.
0: Yeah.
3: Yeah.
0: I'm sorry. In the movie. Yeah.
5: Yes.
0: He was great, though.
5: Wasn't Dave Thomas Boris Badenoff?
3: In the movie Boris and Natasha.
5: Ah.
3: Jason Alexander in the Bullwinkle, Rocky and Bullwinkle
5: Is
3: movie.
5: Is that right?
3: And he nails it. So does Rene Russo.
5: Oh
0: yeah. Very good. Very good. Yeah, it's been a while since I saw those. But yeah,
3: now, I'm sorry. I wasn't sure if you were addressing me.
0: I'm addressing me? Christy.
2: Speaking of comedy, Mel Brooks celebrated his 100th birthday yesterday.
5: Oh!
2: To mark the occasion, Mr. Brooks's centennial, the American Film Institute named 1974's Blazing Saddles the funniest film of all time.
3: Would you guys agree with that?
2: Displacing Some Like It Hot from the top spot.
0: It's a lot funnier than Some Like It Hot.
7: Yeah, I would. Yeah, for sure.
3: It is funnier. Some Like It Hot is funny.
6: I think The Producers is funnier.
2: That's funny.
6: Blazing Saddles
0: is
2: funny.
0: I'm a big Young Frankenstein fan.
2: Yeah,
0: they're both great. I mean, they're all great.
3: Number of laughs in Blazing Saddles is greater than the number of laughs in Young Frankenstein.
6: That's true.
7: I'm with you there.
3: But
6: stylistically, that's a great...
3: I think Airplane might still be the funniest movie
2: ever.
3: Yeah,
2: that's pretty funny.
5: That's a good call.
0: They couldn't make Blazing Saddles. They wouldn't allow.
3: No. With the right people, I disagree.
5: Absolutely.
3: I don't know.
5: With the right people.
0: You just think it's come back around?
3: Well
6: because they're poking fun at
3: in them. In a way, yeah. Anywho.
2: Bob Gazzell, AFI president and chief executive,
5: said... He runs like a deer.
2: We're happy to right this wrong as Mel celebrates his centennial. It's good to be the king and may live to be a 2,000-year-old man. Happy birthday, Mel.
0: I hope he makes old Frankenstein.
7: Oh, yeah.
0: Instead of,
3: that'd be fun, wouldn't it?
0: Yeah. He could be the monster this time.
3: Spaceballs 2 comes out less than a year. Early 2007. Hmm. 2027.
5: Did he change the title to it?
3: I forget what they're calling it.
5: It was like this time for the money.
3: Yeah, it's something funny.
0: Yeah. I remember being shocked seeing High Anxiety.
3: Yeah.
0: I had no idea what a great singer he was. Where he comes
3: up, he can't.
0: High Anxiety. That is so funny.
3: I like that movie.
0: Yeah.
3: Doctor, are you sure this is completely Nessa? Of course it's Nessa. Don't you tell me what's Nessa.
5: When they're having dinner in the mansion and the camera comes in and bangs against the window, I laugh harder than hell every time. And they all look at the camera. Okay.
2: We have an update on Gracie the giraffe that went missing from a ranch in Texas. She's finally been found. Sheriff. Well, I'm sorry. Did you want her to stay?
3: I did want her to stay living in the wild happily.
0: And she had to be thrilled because there's no competition for those upper leaves.
3: No. Yo, dude.
0: She's out there all on her own. Hey, this is great.
5: Wouldn't it be funny if she was hiding behind a bush or something?
0: duck.
5: We can see you.
0: How did they lasso her? How did they get her?
2: Brill County Sheriff Nathan Johnson said Gracie the giraffe was spotted 4 miles south of her enclosure 2 weeks after escaping. Her owner, Vicky. Jones, says she's in good shape. He gathered a team to get the 10-foot-tall, 1,200-pound giraffe back to her enclosure safely.
0: Fat.
2: Gracie will stay inside the ranch's giraffe enclosure until a fence can be put up where she initially wandered off.
5: Is that tall for a giraffe, 10 feet?
3: I don't think so.
5: Yeah, that doesn't seem...
3: This is a youngish...
2: She's a young giraffe. She's only, two, I think?
5: Huh.
0: Yeah, they.
3: She's a Gerard.
0: You see the picture? She only has. She can tell she's young because she only has 12 of those shock collars on her neck.
3: Oh. One when oh. one won't do.
0: Yes, an invisible fence for giraffes.
2: A food delivery robot got an unusual situation after it got caught in the middle of a SWAT operation in Arizona.
5: Love it.
2: 12 News reports that the fully electric compact robot known as Dot.
3: Hi, Dot.
2: Was on its way to complete a delivery in Chandler while police were investigating a possible weapons-related incident in the area. The robot drove through the perimeter of the active SWAT operation, did not heed officers' commands to turn around. Authorities were
3: cannot comply
2: to contact DoorDash, which sent out a technician to remove the robot.
3: Must deliver Arby's.
0: Maybe the robot was taking food to the suspect.
2: Maybe. Maybe they had called DoorDash. They were hungry.
5: They got to eat.
2: Yeah. Oh, this is interesting. Airbnb is rolling out anti-party technology ahead of the 4th of July weekend.
3: Boy, the Beastie Boys aren't going to be happy about
2: that. To address the risk of disruptive parties in communities around the country, they're looking at deploying, you guessed it, drones. They're going to keep an eye on properties using drones, apparently.
5: Among many things Tom and I are on the opposite sides of. I don't know what... At-home fireworks display is okay, but if you had a dog like mine, and she's absolutely terrified by fireworks.
0: Well, they started already, at least in my neighborhood.
5: It's
0: one of my dogs, I can barely get him to get it down to the driveway now.
5: Yeah.
7: Do you guys give them Valium?
5: I don't want to say, but yes, she's on an antidepressant.
2: Yeah.
0: They make, believe it or not, these probably vary state to state, I hate to say it. But THC-infused dog treats. Mm-hmm.
5: Those work. Yeah, those work real well.
7: Or Thunder Vests. Have you seen those?
3: Yes.
7: Those have work for some.
3: I'd like a Thunder Vest.
7: I would do.
5: And I was thinking, because Tom always says that you do impressions with your golden retriever, and the one is the spy, the lady who's the spy who meets at the...
0: If your dog gets wet and you're drying your dog off,
7: right?
0: Well, you have the big towel and you've got it so... You're covering your ears and just their faces sticking out.
7: Yeah.
0: She suddenly becomes part of a novel in which you've just taken the Orient Express and you say, I will meet you in Trieste.
5: I'll meet you in Trieste.
7: Like she has a scarf tied around.
0: Yeah, there's a scarf. Yeah. There will be a man holding a book.
7: I love it.
0: The book will be red. Walk up and say, do you have a red pencil?
5: I know what you're thinking,
0: He will instruct you which train to get it. My dogs look at me like... You are insane. I just want a dog biscuit.
3: Yeah,
5: but they make wraps for their heads, and it kind of mutes the sound.
2: That's a good idea.
3: This is a cyanide pill in case it all goes wrong.
0: Now, what's your...
2: Unfortunately, I don't have this.
0: Where are you on Airbnb?
2: I use it all the time. I've got one coming up next week.
3: I'm more of a Vrbo man myself.
2: I use both Vrbo, Airbnb. I go between the two.
0: Yeah, I've on occasion used them, but...
5: Every now and then I'll just squat.
0: How do you feel about, would you ever under any circumstance run out your house?
2: No.
0: Yeah, see, I'm the same way.
2: No.
3: Yeah. No, there are circumstances.
7: But at the right price, yeah.
3: I considered it when a Taylor Swift concert was in the area.
7: Yeah.
5: Oh, yeah.
3: Huh.
5: Big money.
0: Really?
3: Yes.
0: Where were you going?
3: I was just going to get a hotel room. I still would have made money.
5: Yeah. Absolutely.
0: How much would you have...
3: It was something like I would have made a couple $1,000s.
7: Yes. Yeah.
3: Yep. So, but then I went, eh.
2: I always treat those homes like they're my own, though. I mean, we usually leave them cleaner.
0: You do.
2: Yeah, I know.
0: But we get.
2: I know. That's why I try to go back to the same place a lot because they know me.
7: Yeah.
2: They know, yeah.
7: That's a good idea.
2: And they give you a discount.
0: Yeah, and then I had someone try to screw me on one of those.
5: That's a bonus. I mean, if you're into that kind of thing.
3: Instead of paying you?
5: Yeah, you could have sex with the owner.
3: Right. That's kind of what they do in the porn industry.
5: Yeah.
3: You can film at my house. You're going to.
5: Anything else you need licked? Let's do it.
0: No, they made various claims about things. I took photographs before we left, and
2: this was
0: a scam. Yeah,
5: really?
0: Yeah, they said we had to bring special cleaners in for $500, and the place was spotless.
7: Yeah,
0: they tried to scam.
5: Yeah, they had no idea who they were dealing
2: with.
5: No,
2: they didn't.
5: Did they?
0: No,
5: they tried to pull that on you. Yeah.
6: Caught that bicycle thief too.
2: Mm-hmm.
6: When you're on vacation, you're still working.
0: I'm a detective. I caught the bike guy.
5: You did. That's like a real life. Well, like a Goonies.
3: It's a vigilante justice.
2: Sure.
0: I was hoping when I was chasing the kid that stole my bike, I was hoping he'd turn into a bus.
3: that way. Like a transformer?
0: No. That's crazy. That bus would hit him, and then that little punk.
5: So why would he
0: that,
5: be?
0: That punk would learn a lesson.
5: Maybe turn him into a squirrel, and the bus could run over him.
0: Even better.
5: Maybe that's what you were.
0: He's going to do nothing for our society ever.
5: Honest to God, I'm trying to help you.
0: Yeah, revenge would be the sweetest as they shoveled him off the ground.
2: Speaking of vacation. Thousands of Vespa scooters swarmed Rome's historic center to mark the iconic scooter's 80th anniversary. More than 10,000 Vespas puttered around the Colosseum and past the Roman Forum over the weekend.
3: They do putter.
2: They do putter.
5: That's a good Vespa.
0: That's why it means wasp in Italian, and that's what why the guy named it.
2: With enthusiasts traveling from all over the world.
0: Because it sounds like a hovering critter.
2: All right. The company has sold about 20 million Vespas worldwide since 1946, and today sells in 110 countries.
3: Ever been on one, Christy?
2: I have been on
3: one. They are fun, aren't they?
2: They are very fun.
0: And what is the movie that made them famous?
2: Roman Holiday with Audrey Hepburn.
3: I like that one.
2: I do, too.
5: Gregory Peck's in that one.
2: Yes.
5: That's a good Gregory.
0: And
2: they were developed for women in 1946. Oh.
1: Here in Rome,
0: they have you're a motorcycle rider, Miss Hooker.
7: Yeah,
0: but the Vespa was designed so that you could step through it. You didn't have to.
7: Oh, and you don't have to
0: straddle.
7: Right. Yeah, yes. You could cross your ankles. Yeah,
2: you wear a skirt
5: like a lady.
7: Mm-hmm. Yeah,
0: yeah. And there's also the Lambretta.
2: Mm-hmm. There's one right there in front of Chick's his menagerie.
3: Oh, you do have
2: toys.
3: A red Vespa.
2: I bought him back from Italy. Yeah, when I went
5: there. It is. Yeah.
7: There's a yellow one right here.
5: Here's where'd that one come from?
3: Mark
5: just brought it in.
2: Oh, that's when I got Mark. Yeah.
4: I didn't get one.
2: Oh, you weren't here then, Pat.
5: I'm sorry.
4: Does
2: it matter? A long time ago.
4: You should have looked forward.
3: How much is a Vespa?
7: Probably $4,000.
3: Should I buy my mom one? She lives in one of those communities where they can have a golf cart.
7: That would
3: be
7: fun.
0: Oh, she'd like that.
7: You got to get her a sidecar, too, for her rich husband.
3: Oh,
7: yeah.
3: Actually, I understand the misunderstanding here. It's his name is Rich. He's not actually a rich man.
0: I have a question.
3: They're comfortable, but
0: do they make a Vespa with a sidecar?
7: Yeah, I think
0: they
7: so.
0: Really do.
7: I really do think they do. Yeah.
0: Over the weekend, I did see an electric bicycle with a sidecar.
7: That's fun.
3: Like for kids or pets?
5: That's a great idea.
0: Well, I don't know who it was, but I.
5: Yeah. I keep seeing a movie poster that has someone ride a Vespa, and in the sidecar there's a dog. I don't know what movie that is.
7: My dad has a motorcycle with a sidecar, and he has other motorcycles, but this one is for his dog, and his dog wears the goggles and the whole thing.
0: Hilarious.
7: Yes.
0: Can we get a photograph of that, please?
7: Absolutely.
5: Those aren't goggles. They're doggles.
7: Oh, doggles.
5: Remember?
7: Sorry.
3: Is the poster you're thinking of for chomps?
5: It could be. Not to be confused with humps.
3: Right.
0: Humps?
5: Well, they run out of horses in the desert, so they use camels. You remember.
0: I do.
5: With James Hampton. Of course you do. With James Hampton. Yeah. I think it won Best Picture.
0: We really need to keep track of the most obscure things said on this show.
5: Yeah, we really do.
0: Right now, I want to talk a little bit about diets and weight loss. 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Coming up, a little bit of a history lesson for you. And, Christy, what have you got on the way?
2: Coming up, we have the world's smallest penis. We have a sad news in the sushi world. We have a Subway stale bread story. And new Oreos are out there. Actually, they're coming back. They were out before, but due to popular demand, apparently Oreos is bringing back one of their flavors.
3: Are they a flavor you would try and or like?
2: I would try it.
3: All right.
2: Yeah.
0: Have they ever done one where the top wafer and the bottom wafer are different?
3: Oh.
7: I know the off-brand does it.
3: Yes.
7: The off-brand has it, but I don't know
2: if they
7: Oreo
2: do the chocolate
7: does.
2: And vanilla on
3: right.
2: one.
7: Yeah.
3: I have not. I don't know if the Oreo must have at some
0: what
3: point.
0: What is the off-brand?
7: It's like the grocery store brand.
3: Yeah, it wasn't even a Hydrox. It was something else.
7: Yeah.
0: Oh.
7: Yeah.
3: Well, not great.
7: No.
0: Okay. Now, didn't the Hydrox predate the Oreo?
2: Yeah, that's indeed. What we learned, yeah. didn't
0: Wasn't
2: we?
0: Wasn't there some weird thing there? We'll get to the bottom of that and more when we return to the O'Reilly Auto Parts Studios. This is the Bob and Tom Show.
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2: Hello.
5: At the news desk. There's Pat Godwin.
3: Hey, Chick.
5: Hey there. You played the guitar earlier and it sounded wonderful.
3: Well, thank you very much.
5: Darn right. There's Jess Hooker.
2: Hello.
5: There's Josh Arnold.
3: Hi.
2: Is there anybody that plays a stand-up guitar like that?
3: I don't think so.
2: Okay.
3: No.
5: The Stray Cat strut guy plays a stand-up bass.
2: Yeah. Mm-hmm, but mm-hmm. You could design a stand-up guitar and have it named after you. You
3: know, it'd be my thing.
0: Yeah, it could be called the douche.
2: No.
3: Don't you listen to that man, no, Pat. You think this is a fine idea?
0: Do you
3: stand-up
0: remember?
3: Comedy from a stand-up guy with a
2: yes.
3: stand-up guitar.
0: Oh, boy. Maybe you get the keytar out.
3: Now, have you ever played a stand-up bass like a guitar?
5: That's what wild. Mr. Green Jeans on Captain yeah. Kangaroo played a folk music character. And I don't. He had a big long beard, and he put the stand-up bass like a guitar. And
3: I've
5: got to
3: look at that.
5: Absolutely. There's Ace Cosby.
0: That's comedy.
5: I'm sure.
0: Was it a cello or was it a full bass?
5: It was a full stand-up bass.
0: He was able to hold it?
5: He could barely navigate with it. Looking back, I loved it when I was a kid, and I didn't question how he was able to navigate it onto his lap. But yeah,
0: that's very
2: I think
0: good.
2: You're onto something.
0: Time now to check in with the world of history. Pat, we begin once again with Shakespeare. Whenever we do Shakespeare, I bring up the fact that your father was a distinguished professor.
3: Yes, he was
27: the man. The slings and arrows of outrageous fortune.
3: He was the man.
0: Did he have a favorite?
3: I think A Midsummer's Night's Dream was his favorite, yeah.
0: Okay, so, but on this date in 1613, the Globe Theater burned down.
5: Down at the Globe.
0: During a performance of Henry VIII. So
3: I thought it was Frank Zappa and the Mothers. And the whole song.
5: They were Zappa the hottest place mothers. In town. Yeah.
3: Smoke
0: on the Water.
2: Deep
0: smoke
2: purple.
0: On the Stratford on Avon. What would it be? Avon would it be smoke on Avon.
5: You didn't catch that. You just said smoke on the water.
0: Okay.
3: I think the Globe was actually in London proper.
0: Ah, so we smoke on the Thames. I'm not sure what happened. Maybe an early techie was trying to do some cool pyro. Maybe somebody said Macbeth backstage. I don't know.
5: I think it was Great White's fault.
0: Okay.
2: Oh,
0: that's funny. to no one. How about this? 1967. We'll go back a little bit less. This segment. Keith Richards and Mick Jagger were sentenced to prison for drug use. Jagger didn't have to go. Keith spent one night in jail, I think.
5: Wait a minute. What did we just do? 1600
2: to
5: and then
2: 1967. 1967.
3: It's like the ape throwing the bone in the air and cutting to a space station.
5: So what? There wasn't anything between 1600 and 1967.
0: Nothing. I found interesting.
2: Okay.
0: Let's see now.
5: You can't. We always
2: you edit. That's not
5: wind
2: fair.
5: Up on something gold, man.
0: We have a limited amount of time.
5: Skip.
0: Now, Keith and Mick are both heavy drug users to this day.
2: Still?
0: Yeah, primarily blood pressure, arthritis stuff. Yeah. You know, stool softeners, you know, the usual.
5: Plavix.
0: Hey, Keith, you holding?
3: Dan Chopin has a great joke. He goes, you start me up, clear.
0: How about this? This is 1995. The American space shuttle Atlantis docks with the Russian space station Mir.
3: Very tiny nice, space station. Yeah.
5: You know how that got its name? When it cried, Mir. No?
0: Okay. Isn't that maybe something Atlantis a good idea? Isn't that
5: let's just make
0: famously
5: believe.
0: Lost? I mean,
3: I love that Donovan song.
5: Way down. On the ocean.
3: My favorite part is the story part, like 3 minutes of him just. And down below the water. Where the octopus.
0: Will you like that talking during songs?
3: No, I just like the singing.
0: Like
3: part.
0: That Moody Blues thing? That Moody Blues thing is possibly the most embarrassing moment.
3: Like what undergrad.
4: We sang that with him and endured that little speech he made in the beginning of the song.
3: Oh,
5: I'd like to think that somebody.
4: Breathe deep.
0: Breathe deep.
5: He brought it into the record company. And what the hell are you doing?
0: Yeah.
5: Where's the hook?
0: Yeah. Let's do some birthdays. Pat, here's one for you.
5: Well, here's one from 1600.
4: It'll be from
0: 1861. We're not going back too far.
5: Abe Lincoln. Oh, no, that's not. He would have been president.
0: William James Mayo.
5: William James Mayo?
0: Invented what?
5: Mayonnaise?
4: I'm assuming invented? I'm assuming.
5: The Mayo Clinic?
0: Oh, I guess they
4: did. He did the clinic.
0: Yeah.
3: Founded it?
0: Yeah. Middle name Hellman's.
3: William James Hellman's.
5: East of the Rockies, west of the Rockies, it's best food.
0: The Mayo Clinic.
4: They have a lot of miracles there. Mayo Clinic.
5: Miracle Whip.
4: Yeah.
5: Where are you guys on Miracle Whip? You like it?
0: No.
5: Hate it.
3: Yeah. Had it too much as a child.
2: Same.
0: No can't kidding. Stand it. They've ruined mayonnaise. How about aioli? Now we're talking.
3: Yes. No, I'm off that
2: 100%.
3: Too.
2: 100%. I had a barbecue aioli over the weekend.
0: On french fries? No.
3: Too much.
5: What about the garlic?
2: So good.
5: What about you? What's your favorite mayonnaise, Christy?
2: None.
5: What?
2: Ketchup.
5: You like a mustard?
2: No.
5: No kidding.
2: Nope.
5: No condiments at all.
2: I'll do a ketchup.
5: I'm out. All right.
0: It's ketchup. Happy birthday, 1944. Gary Busey.
2: Does he know it?
5: Yeah. I love it. What I will do is reach down your
4: throat.
5: Please
4: stand for boy.
3: You know what sober means, right? You son of a bitch, everything's real.
5: I'll pull your stomach out by the endocrine system.
0: Did he become weird after he hit his head? Didn't he hit his head in a curb in a motorcycle crash?
2: Yes, he did. It kind of turned it up a little bit.
3: I think it was in there.
2: I know. I always loved him.
5: Does everything a little brighter.
3: I love him too, Jess.
2: I really do.
3: Yeah, I actually think he's a pretty good actor.
5: The Buddy Holly thing, he should have won Best Actor.
4: Oh, he was great.
5: He was great.
0: Yeah. Happy birthday, Kawhi Leonard.
5: Kawhi.
0: You're looking at me like he invented KY jelly.
2: No, he didn't.
0: Kawhi.
5: That's interesting. You get KY out of Kawhi.
0: And his, by the way, that is not a Hawaiian name.
5: No.
2: Okay.
5: What is it?
0: I read somewhere his mom and dad just made it up.
2: Oh. Nice.
0: He's got, and he's got four older sisters.
5: It's a good name.
1: What year was he born?
0: 40. No, I'm sorry. I was going to say. 91.
1: Jeez. 91. Jeez.
5: So yeah. You got KY. You got. Now I'm doing it. You got Kawhi. You got Ajax. You got.
3: Ajax?
5: Brand name stuff. That's all I'm doing.
3: Oh, Sony? Okay. What do you
5: Sony,
3: want?
5: Sony, Kawhi, Ajax.
0: What people? Wait, hold on.
5: Beta.
0: So, what is the category here? People named after products?
3: No, yes. It wasn't even that. It was just
5: no. It
3: brand
5: was like
3: names.
5: Brand name. I'll be the first one. I got a little lost.
0: So wait a minute. You're just shouting out brand names.
5: That's right.
0: Not like I've got a son named
5: Frigidaire.
0: Borax.
5: Borax would be fine. Yeah.
0: That would be a cool name for a kid.
1: Borax?
0: Yeah, Borax.
1: Both? No,
0: nobody
1: would
0: else would
1: name
0: have.
1: A kid Borax.
0: No one else would
5: Borax
0: have the name.
5: Borax Griswold. Yeah.
1: Yeah.
2: Have you seen the local reporter here named Scarlett O'Hara? Oh.
1: I have.
2: Yeah.
1: Yes, I know. And I was like, that's wrong, right?
2: Who would do that to a kid?
3: And yeah. It was, she's, you know, she was talking and talking, and frankly, I didn't give a damn.
5: No.
2: I hate to mention it, but I felt.
0: Well, there was also, yeah. Wasn't there a weather person that was. Back in the day, that was.
3: Oh, yeah, that was Gonda. It was.
0: Gonda Widowind?
3: Yeah.
0: Gonda Widowind.
3: Gonwit. Gonwit.
5: There's one, and I can't say what channel it is, but she does not belong on TV.
1: Mm-hmm.
5: And I know I'm a hard. I grade on a curve, but boy, oh boy, she looks, just came off the porch in a humidity fest.
1: Oh.
5: She's all slimy. Oh. All the, she looks slimy.
0: Oh.
5: She looks greasy and slimy.
1: She's a
5: all
1: little
5: the time.
1: Dewy, yeah.
2: Not right. Talking about the girl that I was talking
1: no,
2: about.
1: That's no,
2: she's
1: no.
2: Very
1: she's
2: pretty.
5: She's very she moist, not in a good way.
1: Oh,
5: yeah.
2: Okay. Any
5: no
2: other
5: good.
2: Birthdays?
5: Stringy hair.
0: If there are, I'm not going to read them.
5: She's got a face like a cow. It's not good.
2: Ooh.
3: Fresh from the swamp.
0: Yeah, all the stuff I skipped was really depressing.
3: Oh, well, yeah, that'll happen.
4: We can handle it.
0: No, you know, sad, horrific, World Wars, horrific so. Deaths or anything.
3: Right.
0: Now what's coming up, Christy Lee?
2: Coming up, we have sushi news, we have Subway news, and we have Oreo news. It's our food segment.
0: Okay.
3: Oh, Subway sandwich?
2: Yes.
5: Did you say sushi-flavored Oreo?
2: No,
3: yes.
2: I did not say sushi-flavored Oreo, but...
5: How about yum-yum sauce Oreos?
2: Or wasabi. No, yum-yum has mayonnaise in it. Never had it.
5: Too much flavor.
2: Yes.
0: Well, we'll find out about all of these nice foods when we return to the O'Reilly Auto Parts Studios. 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
5: 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There's Josh Arnold.
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5: There's Christy Lee.
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5: There's Pat Godwin.
4: Hey.
5: Hey, Pat. There's Ace Cosby.
33: Howdy.
5: I'm Chick McGee. There's Tom. And happy birthday to Jess Hooker.
0: Yes.
5: Thank you. Yes. Birthday. This is from a listener, Dear Bob and Tom Show. Pacifically, happy birthday, Jess. I hope you have a lovely day after you hang out with these idiots.
0: Uh-huh.
5: Christy Lee, your hair looks great.
1: Oh, thanks.
5: Chick, that shirt looks great on you. Josh, handsome as ever.
0: Oh, thank you.
5: Tom, always amusing.
2: Oh, thank you very much.
5: I'm excited about the pop-up t-shirt. I love camping, so I dig the design.
0: All right.

0: website or the Dry Bar app, and you can see Pat. It's a show from about a year ago.
1: Yeah.
0: It's great, and it's squeaky clean.
1: Yep.
0: So you can check that out. Once again, it's the Dry Bar special. Christy Lee is stretching over there. What have you got news-wise?
2: My tummy hurts.
3: Oh no.
4: You need to rip some ass? Yeah. You can just step out. And
3: you know, you need to pull your
2: arms. We did make baked beans last night.
3: Well. And then you need to stand up to do this. But way back, and then forward, and then once more, and then you'll have the biggest fart of your life.
2: Is that true?
3: Yeah, absolutely.
5: That's such a divisive thing of women who pass gas in front of their partner or
2: never.
5: Okay,
3: you haven't.
2: I have by accident, not on purpose. That's for sure.
4: I can't get upset by it because I would do it in front of her.
5: Right.
2: He never has done it, and I think he's just so sweet. He never mentions it, but I know it bothers him. But I can't help it.
0: Did we move on? Before we move on to PF.
3: Now, did you?
0: I'd like to just.
2: Oh, I don't have that problem.
0: Let's just go forward.
3: Is
0: here.
3: It the odor part? She
0: excuse
3: that
0: me. Could we? How do we get from a nice, happy letter to this?
3: But he's okay with the queefing.
0: Could we?
2: I don't have that.
0: Could we? I tried to move forward?
2: It up.
4: Certain positions lend themselves.
3: I've
4: more.
3: Always heard that's a sound of a job well done. Right?
2: You brought it up, Tom.
4: Proper filling.
0: I tried to withdraw my nomination.
2: It's getting worse.
0: If elected, I will not serve. I am not a candidate. I am not a candidate.
4: We hope your tummy feels better, and we do have teas here that could help.
2: I think the tea is what caused it. The green tea sometimes gets my stomach upset. You are an instigator.
0: Well, if we're going to use big words.
2: Yes.
3: Did you just fart right now?
2: No, he did that.
1: No, that wasn't me.
3: Pat, did you?
0: Could we move on?
2: Pat. Katsuya. Yuichi, a pioneering sushi chef and creator of spicy tuna crispy rice, has died.
4: Katsuya.
3: He's taking credit for inventing tuna. Is that
2: spicy
3: right?
2: Spicy tuna crispy rice is what he's taking credit for.
5: It's tasty.
2: Mr. Yuichi's team confirmed his death at the age of 67.
0: Got a team, this guy?
2: According to the LA Times, the Okinawa-born chef immigrated to LA in the 1980s and opened his first sushi, Katsuya.
3: Okinawa's in Hawaii. Come on.
4: Yeah, come on, dummies.
2: Jeez. He debuted spicy tuna crispy rice in the early 2000s, which has since become a staple
4: on
2: sushi menus across the country. Yeah.
3: I wouldn't know one if they bit me in the ass.
4: I love spicy tuna rolls, but I
2: don't do spicy tuna, so I don't know what
5: this
2: is.
5: It's a bowl. It's like a deconstructed tuna roll.
4: Gotcha.
5: Spicy tuna roll is what it would be. But they crisp up the rice.
4: Oh, I would try it in a second.
5: Yeah, so imagine you're cooking your rice and you let that bottom layer get crispy and real brown.
4: I love that.
5: Yes. So that's
4: my favorite Korean dish has that. Yeah. I love it. Mm-hmm. Bibimbap.
3: Mm-hmm. Did you know that they made chimichangas by accident, Tom? They took a burrito fell in the deep fryer. Did you know that?
0: No.
4: Makes sense.
0: This sounds like the same thing.
2: Yeah.
0: I said, boy, this food sure is boring and bland. What if we put some butter on this thing and fried the rice and flipped it over?
3: Oh, that's right. Now you don't care for sushi.
2: Right,
3: now.
2: So now it's
4: say,
2: not.
4: You were the spicy tuna is anything but boring and bland. Yeah.
0: All I know is this guy's final wish is to be laid to rest.
5: No, you got it right his the final first time.
3: Final wish.
4: Yeah, unfortunately, you were a little too accurate.
0: I didn't think
4: he may have said it.
3: West in peace.
4: Lest in peace.
0: I swear to God,
3: lest in peace. Was that a mistake?
0: He wants to be wrapped in,
2: in seaweed?
0: A large bed of seaweed and just let to rot.
3: What is that wrapping, the black wrapping that they put
5: in? It's seaweed.
4: Seaweed.
5: We have some in the green room.
3: Do they have the mash it down?
5: You want to try it?
3: No.
5: Oh, okay.
4: Gosh darn it, it's delicious.
5: So good.
4: Just as like chips. If you like chips.
3: I like edamame. That's good. I like
5: We have some of that in the green room, too.
3: They make you fart, Chris. You have any edamame?
2: Edamame. It does not make me fart.
4: Good source of magnesium.
2: Yeah.
3: Do we need magnesium?
4: Yes. Without magnesium, man, your skin will slough right off.
3: No kidding.
2: Your muscles will cramp, too.
0: And the wheels will fall off your car.
2: Your muscles will cramp.
3: That's right. Well, that doesn't seem possible, but okay.
2: You sleep better at night if you take magnesium at night.
3: Hmm.
2: Cinnamon bun Oreos are coming back to store shelves in the United States.
4: A little Neil Young?
3: Cinnamon bun.
1: Don't get him started with Neil Young.
2: Longtime lovers of the fan favorite flavor. I didn't know they had this. They're bringing it back starting July 6th for a limited time.
4: I bet they're good crumbled on vanilla ice cream.
2: I bet they are, too. Cinnamon flavored wafers with a cinnamon bun flavored cream filling.
3: Wow.
2: Has anybody had these?
5: No, I would do cinnamon cinnamon bun cookie.

0: with a cream cheese inside. Mm. Right?
1: That sounds very good.
0: Yeah. Mm.
2: The flavor was a hit when it first arrived on shelves in 2016.
3: Where have we been?
2: Yeah, I know.
1: Well, Oreos lost their mind for a second there. You couldn't. I mean, there were so many flavors.
0: There was, of course, toothpaste flavors.
1: Yeah, some got lost in the shuffle.
0: I'll look for them. We'll see. Well,
2: July 6th they start.
0: Oh, July. Okay. Yeah,
2: so they're not out yet.
0: Next week.
2: Yeah, but they've been selling in Canada apparently all this time. And a man in Florida has pleaded guilty to stale bread-related battery, according to an arrest report. Roy McIntosh was dining at a Subway in Wildwood when he became visibly upset about the hardness of the bread used for his sandwich. Following a brief verbal interaction with an 18-year-old clerk, the man suddenly struck the victim across the left side of his face with an open hand.
1: Oh, my gosh!
2: When questioned by police, the 43-year-old accused the clerk of intentionally giving him old stale bread on a sandwich he purchased a week earlier.
3: Oh, fix him.
2: He pleaded guilty to a misdemeanor battery and was sentenced to a year's probation.
1: Oh, a year in jail. Slapping a poor 18-year-old worker at Subway?
0: That's insane, yeah.
2: I thought they made their bread every day. I've seen them.
1: Yeah, this guy is clearly not a reasonable man. So.
0: And I wonder if he comes back. Like, he's a regular,
1: right,
0: and he's always a jerk. And they were like, well, here, we're going to give you the nasty bread.
3: Don't you think the 18-year-old probably is kind of a smartass? No?
1: That doesn't even, well.
3: Doesn't track?
1: I don't know.
4: Well, lucky he gave him a open-handed thing.
1: Open-handed smack, yeah.
4: As opposed to a knuckle sandwich.
1: The knuckle sandwich.
4: Because it's not a knuckle sandwich unless it's a closed fist, am I right?
1: That's exactly
4: right. If you Google knuckle sandwich.
1: Right.
2: An owner of an award-winning fried chicken eatery in Japan has revealed the surprising secret to his restaurant's success. The restaurant's cooking oil has not been replaced in 66 years.
1: Boy, I bet it's awesome.
3: I bet it's so good.
4: See, I was reading about this, and presumably, remember the old thing you learned in history, the constant stew?
0: Yes.
4: And eventually it started killing people because the meat, you can't just... But in this case, I assume once it's brought up to temperature, right?
0: It is, but you can also clean oil.
2: He said the aged oil allegedly gives his wakitori fried chicken a complex aroma and unique flavor that cannot be replicated with new oil. Following an outcry on social media, Wakitori has since clarified the staff carefully filters out impurities from the oil and keep only a small amount of the old oil as a flavor base that they add to a new batch.
1: That's smart. So it's negligible. Yeah. All right.
2: Yes.
0: That's smart.
4: I went to a restaurant where they hadn't cleaned the restrooms in 66 years.
1: Oh, yeah.
4: Anybody been to that place?
2: No. I wouldn't be going there.
4: Well, I had to go.
3: Well, you spend less time in the bathroom then.
4: Is that the
1: They clean the oil kind of like a fish tank. It's a silvery net type. I've seen that.
0: Yeah,
1: and they
0: you
1: get
0: can
1: some
0: use
1: of the
0: that,
1: crunchies out.
0: You can also put, I want to say, baking soda or baking powder. I'm not sure which one. And it will solidify all of it and put it all together. And then you can just dip it out of a bowl.
1: Oh, like clumping litter?
0: It clumps all together.
4: That's what I do in my car.
0: Oh, yeah.
4: Throw a little baking soda in there. See what happens.
1: You guys keep baking soda in your fridge?
0: Yes.
3: And the freezer.
4: Do you write you write the date on it?
1: Oh, I don't do this at all.
2: I don't do it either.
0: Yeah.
4: What's
0: I write
4: the date odors?
2: On it. I don't do it.
0: You know baking soda for everything.
1: I think it's a myth.
3: Not only do I write the date on it, the boxes come with a space for the date.
4: Yeah.
1: Do you guys write dates on your furnace filters?
3: Absolutely.
1: Yes. Yeah, I do too.
3: Yeah, I keep a pretty tight
0: and my
3: right
0: spices.
3: On that.
1: Me too.
3: You know how organized I am.
1: Are yours the first of every month?
3: I don't know. I don't even know where the furnace is.
4: Starting to talk like Pat. What's coming up, Christy Lee?
2: We have a mummy head that's for sale and the world's smallest penis.
3: Any head's good head.
4: And the world's smallest male member.
2: Yes.
3: Tom, do you hear me? Any head's good head.
1: Yeah.
0: Is there a name with the smallest penis?
2: Oh, yeah. Guy's got a name, yeah. Oh, yeah.
5: He's got a name.
0: Just out there.
3: It's not...
1: And zero shame.
3: It's not C. McGee, is it?
2: No.
3: Okay, good.
5: Whew, like the mushroom.
4: Right now, Christy Lee.
2: While the world watches the stars at the FIFA World Cup, Hyundai has its eyes on the next generation of talent. The future stars who are already turning heads at age 14 because Next doesn't wait for an invitation, and neither does Hyundai. Hyundai has always moved the future within reach. They did it when they made advanced safety standard on every vehicle and engineered EVs with ultra-fast charging capability. Because the future isn't some far-off concept. It's already here. Next starts now. Hyundai, an official partner of FIFA. We were watching a game yesterday, and it came up on the board. You know how it comes around? And I went, oh, next, starts now, Monday.
3: Monday, Tuesday,
2: Monday.
4: Yeah, I was looking at this sushi story you had. Uh-huh. Have you ever heard of, I'm probably not going to get this right, Torisashi?
1: Wasn't she on 90210?
3: Used to be Tori Spelling.
4: Yeah. It's a Japanese dish of raw chicken.
1: No, I've never tried that. Have you
3: probably,
1: guys?
3: There's all kinds of bad stuff in raw chicken.
4: Yeah, that can't be good. No. It's a regional specialty of the island of Kyushu. Whoa. Isn't that Japanese for, what is it, tomaine? What do you get from raw chicken?
3: All of it.
5: Salmonella.
4: Salmonella, listeria. I forget which one it is.
3: Crazy vomiting. Yeah,
4: raw chicken. That does not appeal to me. No. Ever tasted how great it is when you cook it?
1: Yeah, it is better, isn't it?
4: Yeah, it's really good. Tasty.
3: Get a little fire
4: okay,
3: on it.
4: Yeah, I'm sorry to get off topic there. These are the O'Reilly Auto Parts Studios. This is the Bob and Tom Show.
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2: 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Yep, we're one of the longest running morning shows in Peoria history. 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
1: Is that EAU? Is that how
2: yes,
1: that's
2: yeah.
1: Sorry.
2: Like eau de cologne.
0: Chrissy Lee at the news desk.
3: Hi.
0: Pat Godwin.
4: Hello.
0: Hey, buddy. There's Jess Hooker.
5: Hi.
0: There's Josh Arnold.
1: Was eau de toilette an actual brand of cologne or perfume?
5: It still is.
0: Yeah.
5: Eau de toilette.
1: Oh, I mean, it's just such...
5: I thought it was just something that was on perfume.
3: No, it's like a lighter... It's not a brand. It's a lighter version of perfume.
1: I know it doesn't mean
0: toilet
1: per se, but they need to...
3: What is it? Toilet.
5: So what's that mean?
3: It's French for...
1: I mean, in my childish brain, this smells like piss.
5: Why would you do that? Yeah.
2: Even worse in my childish brain.
5: I thought that in France, their toilets smelled good, and that's why...
3: Eau de toilette is grooming water in French.
5: Okay, there you go.
3: A lightly scented fragrance with 5 to 15% concentration of perfume.
0: You know, in France, though, the ladies...
3: Wear no
0: pants. Don't wear any underpants.
1: Mm. What do they call a toilet in France?
0: Crapper.
1: El crapper.
2: Whiffle crapper.
0: There's Ace Cosby. I'm Chick McGee. Hello, Tom.
3: No, it's cool.
1: You know what you do in a French toilet?
2: Oh, I can't wait. What's the setup again?
1: You know what you do in a French toilet?
2: What?
1: Wee wee. Jess knew.
2: And to think that I paused the show.
1: What if I just said, you know what you do in a French toilet? You take a big
2: shit.
1: That's actually a better joke.
2: Yeah,
5: that is funny.
3: Toilet in French is toilet.
1: Yeah, so eau de toilette
3: yeah,
1: is...
3: Well, I know.
0: They don't like consonants in France land.
3: Toilet.
0: It's real weird.
2: Yeah. Yeah. We were talking about Noah Kahan, the recording artist. He has a lot of songs about his life and deeply personal. He happens to live in Vermont on a nice farm, and but in the town he lives, people keep stealing the sign.
5: Mm-hmm. Yes.
2: So he was asking his fans not to do that, and he's going to pay to replace them.
5: Well, that's nice,
2: but
1: that's not his responsibility at all.
2: No, but he's a cool guy. He wants to be nice. He's a huge comedy fan, by the way. Interesting enough.
3: How do you know that? Do you know the guy?
2: I went to see him, so I did a little reading.
3: Okay.
1: Oh, okay.
2: A little preparation.
0: God, God knows what the real story
1: is. He likes the chucklemongers?
2: The larger point here is, what are the best songs about streets?
5: Mm-hmm. Yeah.
2: He threw a few out there. Copperhead.
1: You could have just started with, hey, what are the best songs about streets?
4: Yeah, we'd be there already.
5: Yeah, well, set up
1: the Wikipedia
5: wild,
1: entry he decided to read.
0: He meandered around.
2: Oof. It be long show.
1: Yeah, but
2: it'd be a long show. I could ask Pat to sing his song again because I enjoyed it so much.
5: That was so good.
4: I'd be glad to sing again.
5: That's good.
2: Okay, well, before you do that,
0: that sounded like a show.
2: We were throwing out the names of famous street songs, and what did we decide? Baker Street, maybe the best one ever.
1: I love that song. Do you guys like it?
3: It's a good song.
4: Oh yeah, it's great.
3: Sax solo.
2: Great sax. Yeah.
0: It's okay.
1: Was he in Steeler's Wheel?
2: Yes.
1: Is that the band he was in?
5: Yeah. Dun, dun, dun, dun, dun, dun.
1: Yeah.
5: Okay, thanks.
2: Ba, ba, ba, ba, da, da. That actually is an old, I think it's a Coltrane riff or something.
5: Yeah, course, okay.
2: In any event.
5: That's awesome, yeah.
2: In any event.
0: Nothing's new.
2: Yeah. Well, no.
0: It all comes from a little feet in Allman Brothers. No. We all know it.
2: Okay.
0: That's fine.
1: Did more street songs come in?
2: Well, yeah, I mentioned one and you guys poo-pooed it.
3: Oh, God. What?
0: Well, that's because...
3: nobody knows it.
5: Bluebird Road.
3: Do we have to hear Love Street by the Doors?
0: It was Lincoln's favorite song.
4: Oh, love.
3: It's really loud.
2: Rodby Krieger, John Densmore.

0: You know what? I guess
1: I would like to
0: I've been
1: see
0: way off on Jim Morrison. Never sang a note.
2: That's great stuff. I love
3: I think
2: that.
3: It's fun.
4: Good.
5: Fun? Yeah, I like The Doors, but I don't care for that one per se.
2: Your favorite street song?
5: Street song? Electric Avenue.
4: We just
2: okay.
4: Said that.
5: Yeah, I love that.
2: I do love that. And I love his previous big hit.
4: Which was?
0: Here we go. Come back, baby, or whatever.
5: But it wasn't Eddie Grant solo. He was with a band.
2: Yeah, yeah. No. The Equals.
5: The Equals.
2: Come back, baby, come back. But that's not a street song.
0: No, that's
2: song.
0: Player, baby, come back.
4: No, baby,
2: that's,
4: come
2: no,
4: back.
2: That's a different
0: that's
2: one.
0: A great song.
2: That's a different one.
0: No.
4: You can play
5: You're thinking, baby.
4: On.
5: No, he was doing the
0: baby,
5: right one.
0: Baby, come back.
5: That one, that song's terrible.
0: They're both.
4: Oh, no.
5: That player song?
4: No, it's
5: the
4: not.
5: It's the worst.
4: Come back.
0: Oh, that's
4: any kind of song.
5: You're not going to get her back with that crap.
0: Oh, that's a wonderful song.
4: And I just
0: should have been record of the year.
2: Sorry. Let's just move forward here.
5: Rather soft.
4: North Carolina, man.
5: With that album than listen to
6: soft of what?
5: My own wiener.
4: Speaking of wieners.
5: Hit and the pendulum style.
2: Here we go. This is all going to tie in any second now.
4: A North Carolina man who claims to have the world's smallest penis is asking for donations to help pay for penis enlargement surgery.
5: I respect this.
0: Yeah, but...
4: 38-year-old Michael Phillips previously made headlines when he revealed that he has a 0.38-inch member.
5: You can donate a dick starter.
6: Very nicely done.
4: Roughly the size of a penny.
3: Oh, rough.
0: Whoa. Erect?
3: That is rough.
4: He explained the condition makes it difficult for him to urinate and means he has to wear pull-ups.
0: Yeah, but
4: adult pull-ups.
0: You wouldn't should it, see him in a nice, tight-fitting jean.
2: Wouldn't it just be easier to just become a woman?
5: What? He doesn't. He loves women. He's not.
2: I mean, that thing's smaller than the average. Well,
3: yes.
0: Dolores.
3: Dolores, exactly.
4: Mr. Phillips has since launched a GoFundMe campaign to raise
5: Phillips,
4: 20.
5: Phillips, I'm surprised his last name's not Flathead.
2: You're killing him.
6: He's screwing, I'll tell you.
0: Josh Arnold, everyone.
4: He wants to raise $22,000 to undergo surgery to enlarge his micropenis.
2: Well, how are they going to do that?
4: Which
5: no, they can do it.
4: Involve getting injections of semi-permanent dermal filler.
5: They can do it during my free consultation. I mean, what I've read in articles.
0: What would you do if you
6: get a cadaver?
4: So far, he's raised 13.
2: By the way,
0: your unit's referred to as a micropenis.
2: The saddest booth at a freak show.
7: Does it mention his testicles?
4: No, it doesn't mention his testicles.
5: Ace really wants to know about his nuts. Can you do a follow-up?
4: Does he have a little baby nuts?
7: Nub.
5: Does it mention
3: the
5: his
3: size
5: testicles?
3: Of quarters?
2: So, Ace, is that important to you because at least those are okay?
5: That would make it worse.
0: Christy, do you think I could get them? Could I get them both in my mouth, his testicles?
4: I don't know. I should
6: be in all balls.
5: Yeah, I'm all balls down there.
2: Yeah, that's his name.
0: I'm all balls.
2: Hi, my name's Alan All Balls.
5: I can't dance. Why are you two left feet? No, I'm all balls.
0: Tom, write that down. We need to use All Balls as a last name for something. I'm Leonard Law. All Balls. I can't even say it. Leonard All Balls.
4: I don't know if his balls are proportionate to his penis. Is
5: I would think
4: they're
5: normal
6: huge.
5: Size.
6: Yeah,
3: I don't know.
5: I may actually donate for this guy.
4: Really?
5: Yes. Get this guy a proper ween.
4: All right. No.
5: I'm all for
2: how
5: it.
2: Do you know he's? How do you know this isn't a scam?
0: Yes.
3: Is there? There's no way. Evidence?
4: There's no way a man's going to come out and say he has a micro penis and ask for money. If
5: I would do it.
6: Can someone donate that organ?
3: I don't know.
2: No.
6: I don't think.
5: Oh, yeah, you had asked about a cadaver.
6: Yeah, you think that's even possible?
4: I don't think so.
2: No, it has to come from a living donor. I happen to belong to an organization.
5: Oh, you do?
2: It's what's very it similar to Locks of Love.
0: Oh. You're going to have the blood flow
2: Locks of Love, if someone has hair down to their ass, they can donate.
0: Well, don't they attach something to your forearm and keep the blood flowing for your penis? What was that? Didn't they do that?
4: Yeah,
5: somebody
4: they did
5: grow
4: that.
5: Lawnmower cuts.
2: No, that was a very famous news story. A guy straddled a lawnmower, right. Tried to get it unstuck, and when it became unstuck, it lopped off his male member.
0: Whew.
2: And this is true.
0: See, this guy would have been saved.
4: Yeah.
2: They attached it to the inside of his elbow, because I guess there's a nice big vein there, and they, quite literally, then they waited for the part down there to heal, and then they reattached it.
4: So they couldn't, I know this is a horrific.
2: But they were reattaching this man's own male member, and then there was.
4: So there's no way you could get. Let's say you're an organ donor. You can't donate that organ. It's still alive. It's it's.
3: I don't know why you couldn't. All because the other things your
5: if body. They were, if they were able to prevent.
3: Yeah.
2: Is the body would, I assume yeah. there's a porno in which.
4: The body would reject.
2: In which the donor and the receiver are of different, say, ethnicities.
4: No,
5: Oh! Here comes
4: you reject it?
2: No, Christy, but the lawnmower story.
4: That's true.
2: That is true.
4: Yes.
2: But again, that wasn't a donated male member.
4: No.
2: And then another guy had it done, and they sewed it. They sewed it between his ear.
0: Yeah. Oh, yeah?
2: Up here, yeah.
0: But
2: it was weird because until they were able to retransplant it, he was cockeyed.
5: Oh, sure, yeah. He was.
0: We had something, too, for the elbow. Thing. I forget what the joke was on that, but it was equally.
2: But I do remember, this is what is actually significant.
0: Did you cock your arm or something?
2: What is significant about this, that was the first time I had ever seen an Associated Press story come over the wire with the word penis in it.
5: Ah. Uh-huh.
3: Okay.
2: And then the word became utterly acceptable on the radio thanks to President Clinton. So,
4: John Wayne Bobbitt.
3: That's the big one.
4: That was the big one.
3: Yeah.
2: I think President Clinton would beg to differ that his was bigger, but I know people that know Bill. Apparently, the man is gifted in many ways.
0: Reagan had something happen, too, that we started being able to say a word. Reagan? Was it colon? Or
5: why? Because of Colin Powell?
2: No. All I know is when we first got here, you couldn't say the word condom on the air.
3: Oh.
2: And then because of some unfortunate things in the world, that suddenly that became very important to discuss on the radio.
3: Hmm.
2: But yeah, I can remember that was the first time that lawnmower story, seeing the word penis.
5: Wow.
2: Was Bobbitt was after Clinton, right?
3: Mm. Maybe the same time.
5: It may have been fairly concurrent. But I don't know.
4: I'll look it up.
5: Did you guys ever talk to John Wayne Bobbitt?
2: Well, we were offered and I didn't want to.
5: Was it John Wayne Bobbitt?
2: Yeah.
6: Yeah.
0: Okay.
2: I didn't want to talk to the guy.
6: He's a simple guy. I met him, yeah. Simple.
2: He's an awful human being.
0: Yeah.
2: If you read about it, didn't want to have
5: She sounded like she did the right thing, kind of.
3: Oh, really?
2: Yeah.
3: I don't remember the story.
0: I think Pat's saying he was a good guy, just like the sweeter Bobbitt things story. Of life, right?
6: He was a nicer man, but he was a simple man.
3: When you met him, he'd been humbled.
6: That is absolutely true.
4: The Bobbitt story came first, June 23rd, 1993. The Lewinsky affair, 1995 is when that started.
5: So. Okay.
3: Okay.
4: Yeah.
2: Wow.
5: Boy, Linda Tripp couldn't keep her trap shut.
6: That was evil. She
0: sang like a canary.
3: She sure did.
5: Did Monica no favors.
0: You know, I went to a Pearl Jam concert right around that when Clinton issued the apology, and Eddie Vedder read it on stage between songs, of course. Why wouldn't he?
4: Yeah.
0: But yeah.
5: Yeah, he was a Nader guy.
0: Oh, yeah.
5: So anything to.
0: Loved him. Yeah.
2: Well, on that note, I did find this for you.
0: He's an agitator.
2: For your dining and dancing pleasure.
0: Come on.
5: Hey, it's the Eagles.
0: You know what? I would like this song had you not shoved it into my ears.
2: You like this, Pat?
6: I do.
2: Is that guitar out of tune?
6: No, it's just jangly.
5: I like a jangly guitar.
0: Love a jangly.
5: I also like a guitar string squeak.
6: Oh, yeah, yeah.
0: Oh, yeah?
5: That can be really effective, like in Yellow Ledbetter.
2: Yeah, that's a great song. Yeah. That's the Equals and Baby Come Back.
5: That's a fun one.
2: And this actually...
0: Have you heard the Sweet and Lows, though? They're good.
5: So is Eddie Grant... That's Eddie Grant in that band.
2: Yeah.
5: Is he singing?
2: Yeah, he's in the band.
5: So
2: yeah.
5: Is he...
4: Oh, Tom.
5: Not everybody in a band sings.
4: Thank you, Tom.
0: Tom does... This is behind-the-scenes moment. This is starting to be one of the things that drives Josh crazy. He will ask you a question that requires yes or no, point blank, and you absolutely refuse to give him an answer. And he keeps asking, and you still refuse.
2: But don't you know how much, can't you see how much I enjoy it?
0: I know.
5: You know what, when I complain about it, I don't take into account the joy he gets.
0: Yeah, he really does.
2: I feel better. I was in a bad mood.
5: Is Eddie Grant affecting than a semi-Rastafarian accent for Electric Avenue? Or
6: he's an actual.
2: He's legit.
6: Okay.
2: Yeah. He's legit.
5: So he's playing it down in the Equals there.
2: Yeah.
6: Yeah.
5: Gotcha.
4: Or is he singing? We don't know.
2: No, I think that's a fair, that you're probably correct.
0: Tom, is that him singing?
2: He's a Rastafarian. Hey, they
6: come back. That's his partner, Johnny Allballs. Uh-huh.
0: Yeah, yeah. And I Allballs can play a harmonica, too. Yeah.
2: And I believe a Marcus Garvey is on drums.
1: Ace, can we now right? Can we now refer to you as Ace Allballs from now on?
0: Yeah!
1: Ace
0: Allballs. Ace Allballs. You got it.
2: Now, this is actually...
4: They were an English band?
2: This is appropriate here.
0: Eddie's, Eddie's a MBE, I think.
2: This, you'll see how this connects to what we've just been discussing.
8: African scissor bird.
2: Okay, African scissor bird. Unbelievable. If you have ever seen... Let's do it again. I'm sorry. The African scissor bird, Bob.
8: African scissor bird.
2: Okay. Unbelievable. If you have ever seen...
8: That is just so dead on.
2: The appropriate... In the context of John Wayne Bobbitt, the African scissor bird.
5: That is thinly veiled. Yes. That is that's a thin tightrope.
2: The nuance.
5: And it's perfect.
2: Yet it is right down the middle.
5: Perfectly
2: okay, thank
5: thin
2: you very much.
5: Tightrope.
2: So once again,
4: it appears that Derv Gordon is your vocals on the Equals.
5: Derv?
4: Derv Gordon.
0: My man, really? Derv?
4: Yep, D-E-R-V, Derv.
0: Derv the Swerve, is what we call him.
2: I knew a guy named Derf.
5: Derf.
0: Really? I know Dorf on golf.
5: Oh, yeah. Oh man, and Derf, nothing funnier.
2: It turned out that Derf, this is Derf's real name was Fred.
5: Fred Derf?
2: And it was Derf spelled backwards.
3: Backwards, yeah.
5: Oh, boy.
2: And he was Derf.
5: Did he go back to the fifth dimension or whatever the hell? Yeah.
2: Oh, very good. Little Mr. McClipsa playlist. Now, what's coming up, Christy Lee?
4: Coming up, we still have to get to our mummy head.
0: Mummy head.
4: Okay. Hey, mummy head.
0: You a mummy head.
5: Oh, boy.
3: What are you doing?
5: Greg Warren's going to live for 4 years off that bit.
2: It is good. It is a classic.
5: Mummy head.
2: I will remind you of a couple things. Patty G's special is out there, and you'll find it at the Dry Bar Comedy website or on the Dry Bar app. And Pat filmed it a little more than a year ago. It's squeaky clean and full of great stuff, so I highly recommend it. Also, the pop-up shop has popped up. At bobandtom.com, you'll find it. We have the Camp Radio Wood T-shirts that are out there. They're very cool. And there's also a Pat Godwin T-shirt and a hoodie and more and some cool hats, et cetera, et cetera. Right now, weight loss time. If you're thinking about trying to lose some serious weight, Brick House Nutrition's physicians have come up with something that is not a injectable. It is actually a weight loss supplement called Lean. 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The code is Tom, and weight loss results, of course, are going to vary. It's part of a program of diet and exercise, and these products are not intended to be curing some kind of a disease or anything. They haven't been evaluated by the FDA. They're not intended to diagnose, treat, cure, or prevent any disease or condition. The idea is to lose some weight, 10 pounds or more, as a part of a proper program of diet and exercise. We're coming right back. These are the O'Reilly Auto Parts Studios. 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
21: When we talk about how much exercise someone should get, current guidelines call for about 150 minutes of moderate intensity exercise or 75 minutes of vigorous intensity exercise every week. New study out of the UK makes a strong case for vigorous exercise if and when you can do it. Now, researchers determined that even little bursts of vigorous exercise can significantly reduce someone's risk of 8 different diseases: dementia, type 2 diabetes, fatty liver disease, chronic respiratory disease, chronic kidney disease, immune-mediated inflammatory diseases, major cardiovascular events, and atrial fibrillation. We're not talking about complicated training programs here. Just work with what you can into your everyday life. If you are breathless and unable to speak in complete sentences, then you've hit the mark. I'm Dr. Sanjay Gupta, helping you live a better life.
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4: 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Yep, we're one of the longest-running morning shows in Peoria history, and we thank you for that. Couldn't have done it without you. 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

0: 95.5 GLO, rocking into your Monday morning with Tom Petty and the Heartbreakers. Don't do me like that, which is what I say to Sundays, because that means Monday's around the corner. Oh, but here we are on a nice short week for a lot of people. It's America's 250th birthday this Saturday. So we're taking Friday off, but we're here right now, Classic Rockers. It is a Monday. Had an amazing weekend. The St. Jude Summer Rides block party at Kelleher's Saturday night was so amazing. You guys rock. Thank you so much for coming out. And let's do it again. Thursday night, another St. Jude Summer Rides. Hope to see you there. But we're going to get back into the rock and talk about the weather. Got a forecast coming your way, courtesy WMBD-TV. Also going to hear from Head East, Central Illinois' own, along with the Mighty Zep. It's all right here on your home for classic rock. 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
1: 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Over $13 million raised thus far. Let's make this another record-breaking year. The Harley Davidson Bud Hog Giveaway, executed by Walters Brothers Harley Davidson. 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
2: 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Mornings here, 5 till 9 on 95.5 GLO. Thank you, Peoria, for making us one of the most listened to shows in Peoria radio history. We were first heard here in the River City in the 1990s, and we're still at it. Join Christy Lee, Chick McGee, Josh, Willie G, and myself, Tom, as you launch your day. It's the Bob and Tom Show. We'll talk to you in the morning right here on 95.5 GLO. And thanks again.
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8: You know, it's funny, when I think back to what the typical American dinner looked like when you and I were kids, there's usually some kind of meat featured at the center of the plate. Vegetables are there, but often thought of as a side dish. More and more, though, we are coming to realize that a plant-based diet, with little or no meat even, is going to be a healthier way to eat for just about everyone. New study out of the University of Hawaii Cancer Center found that eating a high-quality plant-rich diet that includes whole grains, vegetables, and fruits may prevent cognitive impairment even when people start that diet in their late 50s and 60s. Yeah, it's important to make sure you're getting enough protein, fats, complex carbohydrates. Just because you cut out or even cut back on meat, though, is not a license to eat whatever you want. Focus on eating whole, real foods. I'm Dr. Sanjay Gupta, helping you live a better life.
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0: We get a check of the weather courtesy meteorologist Nathan Kitchens at WMBD-TV. Today, it's going to be hot and humid, partly cloudy with a high of 94. Tonight, partly cloudy and an overnight low in the upper 70s. Tomorrow, another warm one. Some clouds in the morning make way for mainly sunny skies in the afternoon. Hot and humid with a high of 95. Tomorrow night, clear with an overnight low of 78. Stay up to date on the ever-changing weather in our world 24/7. 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

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Terry Luttrell, the original singer for REO Speedwagon, is going to rock it out. And I am here for it. It's Roxy on this Monday morning, hot and steamy. We're in the thick of summer. We need to rock it out. Steve Miller Band, Bon Jovi, and right now, The Romantics. What I Like About You on 95.5 GLO, Peoria's home for classic rock.

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0: 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Got you some Beatles, Bachman Turner Overdrive, U2, and more. 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
4: 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Yep, we're one of the longest running morning shows in Peoria history. And we thank you for that. Couldn't have done it without you. 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
9: 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But if you log off, take a step back from all the hype, you'll find that the actual keys to a longer, healthier life are hiding in plain sight. There are four of them. Number one, nutrition. The Mediterranean diet really is the gold standard. Number two, exercise. 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Number three, sleep. Sleep is when your body and your brain repair themselves. You should be getting 7 to 9 hours a night. And finally, number four, often gets forgotten, socialization. It's not a bonus. It's a necessity for a healthy life, finding a sense of community, purpose, and belonging. 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

Zeppelin? 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

0: always wonder if Queen knew what a legendary song that would be at American sporting events when they produced it. It's Roxy on 95.5 GLO. We will rock you. We are the champions on a Monday morning. And there are some serious rivalries in Central Illinois. And one of the biggest that I can think of, Chicago Cubs, St. Louis Cardinals. Oh, yeah. Where do you fall on that? It's a whole new meaning to the blue and red, right? And the Cubs and Cardinals are bringing that ultimate Midwest rivalry to Busch Stadium Thursday, July 30th. And 95.5 GLO is rolling out the red carpet for the rowdiest road trip of the summer. Picture this. You kick back in a comfy Midwest bus trip charter bus, zero traffic headaches, a straight shot to the ballpark. You've got your game ticket in hand, surrounded by fellow fans, ready to turn the rivalry up to 11. No driving, no parking drama, just pure unfiltered baseball chaos and nonstop energy the entire way, the way it was meant to be. And it's just $165 total. Round trip, luxury charter bus, your game to the Cubs cards, and a loud, rowdy, unforgettable fun. Making memories. And you can be a part of it. 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You don't want to sleep on this one. 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If not, there's always next year. On the way, got a nice rock song for your ears from Heart and from Styx. And a check of the weather, courtesy WMBD-TV. 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
10: You know, it's funny, when I think back to what the typical American dinner looked like when you and I were kids, there's usually some kind of meat featured at the center of the plate. Vegetables are there, but often thought of as a side dish. More and more, though, we are coming to realize that a plant-based diet, with little or no meat even, is going to be a healthier way to eat for just about everyone. New study out of the University of Hawaii Cancer Center found that eating a high-quality plant-rich diet that includes whole grains, vegetables, and fruits may prevent cognitive impairment even when people start that diet in their late 50s and 60s. Yeah, it's important to make sure you're getting enough protein, fats, complex carbohydrates. Just because you cut out or even cut back on meat, though, is not a license to eat whatever you want. Focus on eating whole, real foods. I'm Dr. Sanjay Gupta, helping you live a better life.
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0: We get a check of the weather, courtesy meteorologist Nathan Kitchens at WMBD-TV today. It's going to be hot and humid, partly cloudy with a high of 94. Tonight, partly cloudy and an overnight low in the upper 70s. Tomorrow, another warm one. Some clouds in the morning make way for mainly sunny skies in the afternoon. Hot and humid with a high of 95. Tomorrow night, clear with an overnight low of 78. Stay up to date on the ever-changing weather in our world 24/7. 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

0: There is no Bruce. It's Gruce. I don't know what it means, but I've said Bruce for like 40 years. How you doing? Classic rockers, it's Roxy. 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
16: I don't know about you, but my social media feeds are flooded with lotions and potions and gadgets, all promising to unlock different components of longevity. But if you log off, take a step back from all the hype, you'll find that the actual keys to a longer, healthier life are hiding in plain sight. There are four of them. Number one, nutrition. The Mediterranean diet really is the gold standard. Number two, exercise. You should be getting 150 minutes of moderate intensity exercise or 75 minutes of vigorous intensity exercise every week, plus strength training and stretching. Number three, sleep. Sleep is when your body and your brain repair themselves. You should be getting 7 to 9 hours a night. And finally, number four, often gets forgotten, socialization. It's not a bonus. It's a necessity for a healthy life, finding a sense of community, purpose, and belonging. I'm Dr. Sanjay Gupta, helping you live a better life.
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0: The Rolling Stones, Give Me Shelter on 95.5 GLO on a hot and steamy day. I'm looking more for a pool with shade. That's my kind of shelter. How you doing, classic rockers? How would you like to fly away with Chicago and Styx? 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Texting and driving is dumb, dangerous, illegal, and some data and messaging rates may apply. Keep the rock rolling. We got the Knack on the way. Very excited about that. The Police and a check of the weather, courtesy WMBD-TV. 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
14: 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There are four of them. Number one, nutrition. The Mediterranean diet really is the gold standard. Number two, exercise. You should be getting 150 minutes of moderate intensity exercise or 75 minutes of vigorous intensity exercise every week, plus strength training and stretching. 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And finally, number four, often gets forgotten, socialization. 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
5: 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Yep, we're one of the longest running morning shows in Peoria history. 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
0: We get a check of the weather courtesy meteorologist Nathan Kitchens at WMBD TV today. It's going to be hot and humid, partly cloudy with a high of 94. Tonight, partly cloudy and an overnight low in the upper 70s. Tomorrow, another warm one. Some clouds in the morning make way for mainly sunny skies in the afternoon. Hot and humid with a high of 95. Tomorrow night, clear with an overnight low of 78. Stay up to date on the ever-changing weather in our world 24/7. 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

I've loved that song since the minute I heard it. I have the album. That was The Knack with My Sharona, released in 1979 off their album Get the Knack, which is the album I have. My brother bought it for me from a thrift shop probably 20 years ago. He knows me. He really knows me. And in 1994, a movie came out with Winona Ryder, Ben Stiller, Ethan Hawke, before they were, you know, established, too established. Well, Winona, she had it. But that song was in the movie. Pivotal scene where they're in a, like, convenience store, gas station. Love it. My Sharona, little nostalgia for you on a Monday. And if you haven't seen Reality Bites and you're of the Gen X variety, please do yourself a solid. It's one of my favorites. I think it mirrored my life at the time. What up? It's Roxy rambling on a Monday. It is a holiday week. I think I'm already on vacation, but classic rockers. If you're ready for the 4th of July, we got the soundtrack. Crank up GLO Saturday the 4th for our second annual Van Halen Block Party. Peoria's favorite Van Halen played right here in 78, 84, 86, and 88. Peoria certainly loves Van Halen. 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And then again, 9 p.m. to 11 p.m. after Sammy Hagar's Top Rock Countdown with Blocks of the Diamond Dave years, the Sammy years. It's all happening on the 4th, a Van Halen Block Party, 4th of July, exclusively here on 95.5 GLO. 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

0: 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I'm getting on with my day. I'm going to stay hydrated. You should too. And find a pool. It's the best way to stay cool on a steamy day. We are in summer in the 309. Now be good. Make great memories and do your best to be kind to all kinds, including yourself. That doesn't cost a thing. On the way, Jason Glick is going to rock you through your lunch hour. Matt Bahan taking some well-deserved time off. And Doc, he'll be in after 3. Got those tickets for you. Thanks for hanging out with us. Really appreciate it. We know you've got options. Thanks for choosing GLO. On the way, got you some Pink Floyd, Bob Seger, U2, and more. All right here on Central Illinois' home for classic rock, 95.5 GLO. Be safe out there, classic rockers. Talk to you tomorrow, 9-ish, right after Bob and Tom.
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11: A better life with Dr. Sanjay Gupta.
12: When you need your body to perform, but some of your muscles are having trouble, other muscles can sometimes help compensate. This is a great thing short term, but long term it can lead to serious and even chronic aches and pains. So if you've got nagging stiffness or irritation somewhere, don't push through it. Try to figure out why it's happening and how you can correct it. Strength and conditioning specialist Dana Santa says performing exercises at a deliberate tempo makes it easier to notice when the wrong muscles are taking over, and also gives the intended muscles a chance to engage before that compensation kicks in. Dana suggests that starting with primary movement patterns such as squatting, hinging, pushing, pulling, rotating, and core can help make compensation easiest to identify and to address. I'm Dr. Sanjay Gupta, helping you live a better life.
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13: 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Yep, we're one of the longest running morning shows in Peoria history. And we thank you for that. Couldn't have done it without you. 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
10: Not all screen time is created equal, and a new study out of Sweden is helping us understand this even better. So researchers followed more than 20,000 people over nearly two decades and determined that passive screen time, like sitting on the couch and watching television, raised someone's risk of dementia. But if they did something active, like reading, puzzles, or interacting with other people, this same group of people saw their risk of dementia drop. Just like you gotta put the work in to keep your body in shape as you age, you basically have to do the same thing with your brain. A couple things I have found to help: working to learn something new every day, whatever it might be, challenging yourself in some way every day, and really importantly, staying socially active. Some days that means meeting friends in person. Other days, maybe an email, a text, or a phone call. Just stay engaged. I'm Dr. Sanjay Gupta, helping you live a better life.
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Peoria's home for classic rock with Bob and Tom in the mornings. It's some George Thorogood. 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

0: 95.5 GLO, Peoria's home for classic rock with Joe Walsh. It's Rocky Mountain Way. We got a chance for you and a buddy to head on down to Phoenix to check out Chicago and Styx, co-headlining for the first time together on the Windy Cities Tour. 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
18: When we talk about how much exercise someone should get, current guidelines call for about 150 minutes of moderate intensity exercise or 75 minutes of vigorous intensity exercise every week. New study out of the UK makes a strong case for vigorous exercise if and when you can do it. Now, researchers determined that even little bursts of vigorous exercise can significantly reduce someone's risk of 8 different diseases: dementia, type 2 diabetes, fatty liver disease, chronic respiratory disease, chronic kidney disease, immune-mediated inflammatory diseases, major cardiovascular events, and atrial fibrillation. We're not talking about complicated training programs here. Just work with what you can into your everyday life. If you are breathless and unable to speak in complete sentences, then you've hit the mark. I'm Dr. Sanjay Gupta, helping you live a better life.
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24: 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Yep, we're one of the longest running morning shows in Peoria history. And we thank you for that. Couldn't have done it without you. So let's have some fun as you prep for your workday. 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

0: 95.5 GLO, Peoria's home for Classic Rock with Bob and Tom in the morning. It's the Rolling Stones. Attention, GLO Classic Rock fans. Are you ready for one awesome 4th of July soundtrack? Because we have the annual Van Halen Block Party headed your way. It is happening at the top of every hour, a block of the mighty Van Halen from 9 a.m. until 7 p.m. And then again, 9 p.m. until 11 p.m. after Sammy Hagar's Top Rock Countdown. We got blocks of the Diamond Dave ears, the Sammy ears all day long on the 4th for a Van Halen Block Party 4th of July exclusively here on 95.5 GLO.
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2: 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Yep, we're one of the longest running morning shows in Peoria history. And we thank you for that. Couldn't have done it without you. 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
11: You know, it's funny, when I think back to what the typical American dinner looked like when you and I were kids, there's usually some kind of meat featured at the center of the plate. Vegetables are there, but often thought of as a side dish. More and more, though, we are coming to realize that a plant-based diet, with little or no meat even, is going to be a healthier way to eat for just about everyone. New study out of the University of Hawaii Cancer Center found that eating a high-quality plant-rich diet that includes whole grains, vegetables, and fruits may prevent cognitive impairment even when people start that diet in their late 50s and 60s. Yeah, it's important to make sure you're getting enough protein, fats, complex carbohydrates. Just because you cut out or even cut back on meat, though, is not a license to eat whatever you want. Focus on eating whole, real foods. I'm Dr. Sanjay Gupta, helping you live a better life.
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2: 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And it's Call Me the Breeze, headed your way at the top of the hour. 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
3: 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Mornings here, 5 till 9 on 95.5 GLO. Thank you, Peoria, for making us one of the most listened to shows in Peoria radio history. We were first heard here in the River City in the 1990s, and we're still at it. 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It's the Bob and Tom Show. We'll talk to you in the morning right here on 95.5 GLO. And thanks again.
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15: A better life with Dr. Sanjay Gupta.
16: We talk a lot here about ultra-processed foods and the many ways in which they can negatively impact your health. They've been linked to weight gain, obesity, type 2 diabetes, cardiovascular disease, even cancer. And now a new study out of UCSF found that high ultra-processed food intake was associated with something called intramuscular fat, which is exactly what it sounds like. That's fat inside your muscles, which can cause them to become weaker. Now, in this particular study, the researchers noticed more wear and tear and pain in people's knees because of weakened thigh muscles. Cutting back on ultra-processed foods isn't easy. The CDC estimates at least half the calories in our diet come from ultra-processed foods. But if you're looking to eat cleaner, cutting out sugar-sweetened beverages, that may be the best number one thing you can do to try and get started. I'm Dr. Sanjay Gupta, helping you live a better life.
0: 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For Steve Gorman Rocks, 7 until mid, right here on 95.5 GLO. 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

0: 95.5 GLO, Peoria's home for Classic Rock with the Steve Miller Band. 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
15: Not all screen time is created equal. And a new study out of Sweden is helping us understand this even better. So researchers followed more than 20,000 people over nearly two decades and determined that passive screen time, like sitting on the couch and watching television, raised someone's risk of dementia. But if they did something active, like reading, puzzles, or interacting with other people, this same group of people saw their risk of dementia drop. Just like you gotta put the work in to keep your body in shape as you age, you basically have to do the same thing with your brain. A couple things I have found to help: working to learn something new every day, whatever it might be, challenging yourself in some way every day, and really importantly, staying socially active. Some days that means meeting friends in person. Other days, maybe an email, a text, or a phone call. Just stay engaged. I'm Dr. Sanjay Gupta, helping you live a better life.
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0: 95.5 GLO, Peoria's home for Classic Rock with Bob and Tom in the mornings. It's Pink Floyd. 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
9: 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It's Chick McGee from the Bob and Tom Show, 5 till 9. Did you know that we've been at this since the 90s right here on 95.5 GLO? That is hard to believe. What's even more surprising is that we're still talking to each other at all. 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
15: A better life with Dr. Sanjay Gupta.
16: I'm feeling lucky to have my college-age kids home with me for a few weeks this summer. And one of the things I know we're going to be talking about, AI. I've started to use it more often at the hospital to get fresh takes on patient problems that I'm trying to solve. And for my girls, well, I know that they are navigating college now with these new powerful tools. Something, frankly, that you and I couldn't have even imagined when we were in school. But while it may be tempting to outsource your studying and your work to these large language models, I beg you not to. And that's because AI chatbots tend to reproduce what researchers call weird viewpoints. That's an acronym: Western, Educated, Industrialized, Rich, and Democratic. Look, AI isn't going away, and admittedly, it can be a really powerful tool, but you don't want it doing your thinking for you. I'm Dr. Sanjay Gupta, helping you live a better life.
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0: Van Halen, 95.5 GLO, your classic rock home and place for the Bob and Tom Show as we muddle through the going through the motions Monday. I'm Doc Watson. I tell you, here's what gets me through days like a Monday, as it's scorching hot once again now. Here's what gets me through. It's thinking of things that are ahead, like in this case, later in the summer, when you're kind of looking for ideas and things to do, the second weekend of August, on a Sunday, August 9th. We've got a brand new thing my organization, TCRC, is putting on. It's called Amplify the Mission. Four great popular local bands are donating their time, and they'll play on the hour beginning at 1 till 5 p.m. at Oz's in Creve Coeur, raising money for TCRC, which supports people with disabilities in our area through our 25-some-odd programs and services. It's only going to cost you $10 at the door, and also it'll go on rain or shine because Oz's is big enough to put you indoors if necessary. So mark your calendar. It's August 9th. It's a Sunday from 1 till 5 at Oz's, and it's called Amplify the Mission for 95.5. Well, actually, it's for TCRC, and I'm talking about it on 95.5 GLO.
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16: Not all screen time is created equal, and a new study out of Sweden is helping us understand this even better. So researchers followed more than 20,000 people over nearly two decades and determined that passive screen time, like sitting on the couch and watching television, raised someone's risk of dementia. 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
0: 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It's Chick McGee from the Bob and Tom Show, 5 till 9. Did you know that we've been at this since the 90s right here on 95.5 GLO? That is hard to believe. What's even more surprising is that we're still talking to each other at all. I'll cover sports per the usual every morning, and I'll try to keep Tom relaxed and happy. Yeah, that'll happen. Talk to you in the morning right here on 95.5 GLO, Peoria's only classic rock station.
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on Edward Van Halen. 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Jimi Hendrix. 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

Errol Smith on 95.5 GLO, playing the All-American Rock. 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

One Pink Floyd and Led Zeppelin. There's one home for classic rock in the River City. 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

0: 95.5 GLO, Peoria's classic rock station, home for the Bob and Tom Show, Boston, off the first album, Foreplay, and Long Time. That's a good combination for you lovers out there. I appreciate you stopping by as we sweat our way through this week. It's going to be 90s all week, and then even for the weekend, it's going to be upper 80s, so we're not going to really feel any cooler for quite some time. Going to be hot for the Wednesday TCRC Golf. That's an annual thing that we had that was postponed due to bad weather. Instead, we get, 90s. Anyway. Here's something that's indoors that you can look forward to on July 14th. Roger Klein and the Peacemakers are going to be bringing their legendary rock and roll party to the Castle Theater on Tuesday night, July 14th. Special guest, Ike Riley. Ike Riley owes me money. So here's the deal. You can get tickets now through the castletheater.com, also the Castle Theater mobile app, or you can listen around 4:45-ish during the Doc Stelio segment this week, and Monday through Thursday I'll be giving you a chance to win tickets for that show from the Castle and GLO.
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18: 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Yep, we're one of the longest running morning shows in Peoria history. And we thank you for that. Couldn't have done it without you. 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
23: You know, it's funny, when I think back to what the typical American dinner looked like when you and I were kids, there's usually some kind of meat featured at the center of the plate. Vegetables are there, but often thought of as a side dish. More and more, though, we are coming to realize that a plant-based diet, with little or no meat even, is going to be a healthier way to eat for just about everyone. New study out of the University of Hawaii Cancer Center found that eating a high-quality plant-rich diet that includes whole grains, vegetables, and fruits may prevent cognitive impairment even when people start that diet in their late 50s and 60s. Yeah, it's important to make sure you're getting enough protein, fats, complex carbohydrates. Just because you cut out or even cut back on meat, though, is not a license to eat whatever you want. Focus on eating whole, real foods. I'm Dr. Sanjay Gupta, helping you live a better life.
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0: AC/DC on 95.5 GLO, your home for classic rock and the Bob and Tom Show. Highway to Hell on a week that it's going to be as hot as hell. Just a reminder why you don't want to move to Florida and get this for, 6 or 7 months of the year. But we're going to get through it together. The going through the motions Monday. I wonder what it'll be like Wednesday evening in Santa Clara, California, when the United States men's soccer team will play in the knockout round of 32. Bosnia Herzegovina is going to be the team that they will play, and so I would assume the U.S. has a pretty good chance of advancing to the Sweet 16, but that match is coming up Wednesday night. Major League Baseball, we've got new series beginning tonight for the Sox and the Cubs. The White Sox are in Baltimore. The Cubs are home to take on the Padres. The Cardinals are off. They'll be in Miami to start a series tomorrow night. Peoria Chiefs off today, as the Midwest League always is on Monday. They're going to be hosting Wisconsin tomorrow night on Taco Tuesday.
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6: 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Yep, we're one of the longest running morning shows in Peoria history. And we thank you for that. 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
15: Everyone poops. It's not just the name of a classic potty training book. It's a universal truth. Even though everyone does it, almost no one wants to talk about it. Dr. Tricia Pasricha wants to change that. She's the author of a new book. It's called You've Been Pooping All Wrong. And she says there are three critical P's of pooping. The first is propulsion. Both the voluntary push you exert and the involuntary contractions that happen naturally within your body. Top line, when you feel the need to go, don't hold it. The second P is pliability, which refers to stool softness. The keys to this one are making sure you're drinking enough water and eating enough fiber. And the last P is for pelvic floor. If you can get your knees up above your waist while you're on the toilet, like on a stool or a garbage can or a stack of books even, that can make all the difference. I'm Dr. Sanjay Gupta, helping you live a better life.
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Steve Gorman Rocks wraps up your day 7 till midnight. And Roxy, Behan, and Doc crank the classic rock to 11 all day. 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

0: 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And the Doc Stelio segment returns, well, it's every day, but it returns to giveaways this week. It'll be Monday through Thursday. We've got tickets for a show happening in Bloomington at the Castle. Not on Friday, because Friday is July 3rd, so many people will have that day off. That's awesome, and that means a short four-day work week before we get into the, I guess you'd call it the quintessential summer holiday, July 4th. But the giveaway this week at this time, except for Friday, will be for the Roger Klein and the Peacemakers show. They are going to bring their legendary rock and roll party to the Castle. Tuesday, July 14th is the show. Special guest Ike Riley, and you have a chance to win a pair of tickets for this right now. Be caller number 9 at 676-9595 from the Castle and 95.5 GLO.
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4: We talk a lot here about ultra-processed foods and the many ways in which they can negatively impact your health. They've been linked to weight gain, obesity, type 2 diabetes, cardiovascular disease, even cancer. And now a new study out of UCSF found that high ultra-processed food intake was associated with something called intramuscular fat, which is exactly what it sounds like. That's fat inside your muscles, which can cause them to become weaker. Now, in this particular study, the researchers noticed more wear and tear and pain in people's knees because of weakened thigh muscles. Cutting back on ultra-processed foods isn't easy. The CDC estimates at least half the calories in our diet come from ultra-processed foods. But if you're looking to eat cleaner, cutting out sugar-sweetened beverages, that may be the best number one thing you can do to try and get started. I'm Dr. Sanjay Gupta, helping you live a better life.
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15: 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Mornings here, 5 till 9 on 95.5 GLO. Thank you, Peoria, for making us one of the most listened to shows in Peoria radio history. We were first heard here in the River City in the 1990s, and we're still at it. Join Christy Lee, Chick McGee, Josh, Willie G, and myself, Tom, as you launch your day. It's the Bob and Tom Show. We'll talk to you in the morning right here on 95.5 GLO. And thanks again.

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0: 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Thanks for dropping by, keeping your appointment, dance the night away. Back in the day, you could do that, right? 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
5: I don't need to hear anything from anybody. 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Play offense, not defense. If you play hard and you play the game right, nobody really gets on you. They're going to boo you here and there, but if you show them that you care and that you're playing hard, that's what you need to do. Just play the game one way. You hit a ball in the gap, run. Boom, coming in hot.
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7: 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Thank you, Peoria, for making us one of the most listened to shows in Peoria radio history. We were first heard here in the River City in the 1990s, and we're still at it. 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And thanks again.
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10: If I were to ask you what makes for a good night's sleep, you'd probably say a dark, quiet room, not too many things on your mind. But every night when you go to get some Z's, how often do you really think about the temperature in your bedroom? Temperature may be one of the most underappreciated factors in sleep. That's according to the Senior Vice President of Research and Scientific Affairs at the National Sleep Foundation. We often hear about lights and screens and stress, but even modest changes in temperature and airflow can influence both how quickly you fall asleep and how deeply you stay asleep. Most experts will recommend a room temperature of 60 to 67 degrees Fahrenheit. You might also experiment with your sheets and what you actually wear to bed. Play around a bit and see what improves your sleep. You might be delightfully surprised. I'm Dr. Sanjay Gupta, helping you live a better life.
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Yes. Van Halen? Yep. Welcome home. 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

0: B-O-C as you rock with a D-O-C on 95.5 G-L-O. Enough with the letters, right? Acronyms, whatever you want to call it. Appreciate you stopping by. Don't fear the reaper. Don't fear the sweat. It's going to be happening as you get into your vehicle, as you walk from wherever you go. It's inevitable. If you actually have a physical blue-collar job, oh, you better be pounding the liquids like the caffeine and alcohol-free ones generally are best in the heat. Then you can do whatever you want once you get out of the heat. But anyway, I bring it up because we're going to be hot this week in the 90s all this week, and even the weekend looks to be in the upper 80s. So it's hot, and it's now summer officially, so why not enjoy the sweat and get on the bike where it's always a little bit cooler? Join us for the St. Jude Summer Destination Ride, which is Thursday night, always meeting at Walters Brothers on South Maxwell Road. By 5:30, they will have qualified some people for the bike they're giving away, the Bud Hog Custom Road Glide at the end of the summer with Budweiser and Brewers. And then they're going to head, in this case on Thursday, to White Oaks in Canton, where you can get plenty of ice-cold Budweiser products, more qualifying for the bike, and you'll be raising money for the St. Jude Children's Hospital. It's happening Thursday with 95.5 GLO.
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10: I'm feeling lucky to have my college-age kids home with me for a few weeks this summer. And one of the things I know we're going to be talking about, AI. I've started to use it more often at the hospital to get fresh takes on patient problems that I'm trying to solve. And for my girls, well, I know that they are navigating college now with these new powerful tools, something frankly that you and I couldn't have even imagined when we were in school. But while it may be tempting to outsource your studying and your work to these large language models, I beg you not to. And that's because AI chatbots tend to reproduce what researchers call weird viewpoints. That's an acronym. Western, educated, industrialized, rich, and democratic. Look, AI isn't going away. And admittedly, it can be a really powerful tool. But you don't want it doing your thinking for you. I'm Dr. Sanjay Gupta, helping you live a better life.
0: 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It's Chick McGee from the Bob and Tom Show, 5 till 9. Did you know that we've been at this since the 90s right here on 95.5 GLO? That is hard to believe. What's even more surprising is that we're still talking to each other at all. I'll cover sports per the usual every morning, and I'll try to keep Tom relaxed and happy. Yeah, that'll happen. Talk to you in the morning right here on 95.5 GLO, Peoria's only classic rock station. 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

0: AC/DC on 95.5 GLO, Peoria's classic rock station, home for the Bob and Tom Show. And me in the evening, Doc Watson with you, Hell's Bell. It's going to be hot as hell all this week. So enjoy the sweat and enjoy the classic rock, which we dole out to you very generously, I might add, at the nominal charge of free, back to back to back. And don't forget, after 7 o'clock, former Black Crowes drummer Steve Gorman continues the onslaught from 7 till midnight each weekday. We have a cool giveaway going on right now for two of my favorite bands. I believe they both made my top 30. Chicago and Styx from the Windy City are co-headlining for the first time. If you'd like to go on a trip for two to Phoenix to see them on September 1st, here is a new national keyword to text. Or it's not even a national keyword. I shouldn't say that. It's the word to text. And the word is, it is a national keyword. Text the word fooling, like as in fooling yourself by Styx. Fooling. F-O-O-L-I-N-G to 95819, and you are qualified for that trip for two to Phoenix to see the Windy City legend Chicago and Styx from 95.5 GLO.
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6: A Better Life with Dr. Sanjay Gupta.
7: When you need your body to perform, but some of your muscles are having trouble, other muscles can sometimes help compensate. This is a great thing short term, but long term it can lead to serious and even chronic aches and pains. So if you've got nagging stiffness or irritation somewhere, don't push through it. Try to figure out why it's happening and how you can correct it. Strength and conditioning specialist Dana Santa says, performing exercises at a deliberate tempo makes it easier to notice when the wrong muscles are taking over, and also gives the intended muscles a chance to engage before that compensation kicks in. Dana suggests that starting with primary movement patterns such as squatting, hinging, pushing, pulling, rotating, and core can help make compensation easiest to identify and to address. I'm Dr. Sanjay Gupta, helping you live a better life.
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2: 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Thank you. We appreciate it. This is Tom from the Bob and Tom Show. Mornings here, 5 till 9 on 95.5 GLO. Thank you, Peoria, for making us one of the most listened to shows in Peoria radio history. We were first heard here in the River City in the 1990s, and we're still at it. Join Christy Lee, Chick McGee, Josh, Willie G., and myself, Tom, as you launch your day. It's the Bob and Tom Show. We'll talk to you in the morning right here on 95.5 GLO. 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

Zeppelin? 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

0: The Rolling Stones from Some Girls on 95.5 GLO, your home for classic rock, and the Bob and Tom Show. 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All you got to do is text the word fooling, F-O-O-L-I-N-G. 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
3: I don't know about you, but my social media feeds are flooded with lotions and potions and gadgets, all promising to unlock different components of longevity. But if you log off, take a step back from all the hype, you'll find that the actual keys to a longer, healthier life are hiding in plain sight. There are four of them. Number one, nutrition. The Mediterranean diet really is the gold standard. Number two, exercise. You should be getting 150 minutes of moderate intensity exercise or 75 minutes of vigorous intensity exercise every week, plus strength training and stretching. Number three, sleep. Sleep is when your body and your brain repair themselves. You should be getting 7 to 9 hours a night. And finally, number four often gets forgotten, socialization. It's not a bonus. It's a necessity for a healthy life, finding a sense of community, purpose, and belonging. I'm Dr. Sanjay Gupta, helping you live a better life.
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